Shout out to Sarah. First text of the episode this morning. Hope you're up to something sweet.

Limbs Akimbo here on FBI Radio 94.5. Just want to take this moment to honor the land that I am broadcasting from today. Although in a new studio space within FBI, I am broadcasting from Redfern. It is a place of deep significance to the First Nations communities. Redfern historically has been and continues to be a powerful site of resistance.

as they are the traditional custodians of this land. And in this, I want to pay my respects to elders, both past and present. Sovereignty was never ceded. This always was, and always will be, Aboriginal land. Shout out to Simon and Rupert the dog for tuning in as well. Both very loyal listeners. If you want to hop on the text line, that is 0435 123 945. Let me know what you're up to, what are you doing to spend your morning, whether you're vibing with the tracks or not.

needed this healing sound space. I completely agree. This is the second long form ambient track I've played today. This one is called Postscripts by Bowery Electric.

This is the closing track on their album Beats, which I believe came out in the early 90s, maybe 96, maybe I'm wrong. But it's such a beautiful closer too.

one thing which I learnt about this track, which I thought was really interesting, was that the band dedicated this to Lamont Young. I'm probably saying the name wrong, but they are a renowned minimalist composer. And that Lawrence Chandler, someone from the band, had actually studied under them

shout out to Tom. Tom's texted in saying that Molly the dog says hey to Rupert the dog. A bit of puppy love on the text line this morning. (laughs) 0435 123 945 if you want to hop on that text line.

down, bright eyed, and push your tail on a red eye. See you for the last night, and I woke up high, and I was last night. It's good sound, I'm bright eyed, and push your tail on a red eye flop. 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

0: dropped out of first year high school, I can tell you how my pockets multiply. 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

WBI Radio 94.5. I've been quiet for a hot min, but I thought I would hop back on the mic to give a bit of a shout out to a few of the tracks I've been playing. We've kind of entered this sultry, synthy territory now. This one is Honey Like by Scala. Before we had a track from Musono, it was a flip on this track that got super famous on SoundCloud called Joey Grade 9. Shout out to Musono, they are a local producer from Melbourne, so not that local, but still within our country.

If you've just joined in, welcome, and if you've stuck around, thank you. It's been a bit of a journey. We started off really soft, and now we're getting a bit more playful. Text in if you're listening, 0435 123945. It's Anusha taking on Lindsay Kimbo today, and I'll be here for another 40-ish minutes.

0: Yeah, ready for this bounce.
1: Leicester City, it's the first time you're hearing this. Leicester talent.
0: Yeah, ready for this bounce.
1: Leicester City, it's the first time you're hearing this. Leicester talent.

You're tuned into Limbs Akimbo here on FBI Radio 94.5. My name is Anusha. Got a few anonymous texts. Thank you to those anonymous lovers. Kinda had like a gritty SoundCloud ethereal chapter there as well. A lot of people like that. I'm glad that was reciprocated.

shout out to my favorite text so far today, saying, I see what you're up to. That was either anonymous or from someone called Roast.

for another under 10 minutes. Don't go anywhere, you have Lunch with Ella after this. Hope you're having a wonderful Saturday. You've been listening to Lindsay Kimbo here on FBI Radio.

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2: Delicious, tasty tunes, salad, noodles. I thought I'd kick off the show with 15 minutes of fun. Beautiful, incredible, talented, a breath of fresh air. The trees just seem a little bit greener. I'm going to change up the speed a little bit.
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2: Hello. I'm Ella and you're listening to Saturday Lunch here on FBI. Thank you so much for joining me here today. I'd like to first start off by acknowledging that we are broadcasting on the stolen land of the Gadigal people of the Eora Nation and pay my respects to elders past, present and emerging. Sovereignty was never ceded and this always was and always will be Aboriginal land. Now, I have a pretty crazy episode for you today. For the first 45 minutes, I'll be feeding you delicious, tasty tunes from here in Australia and Sydney, and playing a track from this week's album of the week, and I really love this album. If you like LMFAO, stick around. Doesn't sound anything like it, but same vibe. I'll be serving up piping hot music, 50% of it Australian and 50% of that from here in Sydney. If I play any tracks that pique your interest, you can go to the FBI programs page and the whole playlist will be uploaded to the FBI website as I go. I'm going to start us off with a track from Elish Constance, my favourite song of hers, If I Were Made of Dreams, because we'll be joined by her for an interview and guest mix at 12:45. She's one of my favourite acts right now. She's only 17, but she's freaking going crazy. She released two albums when she was only 14 years old. This track is her first ever song, which she made when she was 7. And she's kind of duetting herself from the past. And I just think it's really, really beautiful. And I'm so excited to listen to it with you. This is If I Were Made of Dreams by Elish Constance.
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I'm Ella Avni, and that track was Eyes Shut by Eka Vandal. Absolute darling from down in Melbourne. That one was off her album, which just came out this year, Looking for People to Unfollow. If you haven't listened to it, I highly recommend you do, because it's one of the best albums to come out this year out of Australia. She is just, never ceases to amaze me. Before that, you heard Hound with Who's Got Your Back. That one is a Bandcamp exclusive. Chemical from Jesus Milk, and Elish Constance with If I Were Made of Dreams. Now, I'm sorry if the paneling's a little bit janky today. We're in the other studio and everything's flipped and I'm really getting used to it. But thank you for hanging in there. Someone texted in saying, let's go Twee Revival after I played If I Were Made of Dreams from Elish Constance. And I 100% agree. I'm so here for this Twee Revival that's happening. I don't know how I felt about the whole Indie Sleaze thing, but I'm so here for Twee, you know. Next up, we've got Black Ends with I'm All I'm Bone. I hope you love it. 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

You're listening to FBI 94.5. That track was Chivalry from Teether off of last week's album of the week, Harder Yaka. Before that, you heard Kai Crusade with Kiwi Get Up Z, Big Freedia and Sophie with Blaze That Ass, Ethan French with Reckless and Arranged, and Black Ends with All I'm Bone. Now, I'm going to play a track from this week's album of the week for you, and I fear I might have misled you when I said that it was like LMFAO before, because it's only like LMFAO in the way that it's a uncle and niece duo rather than a uncle and nephew duo like LMFAO is. Doesn't really sound anything like LMFAO, but we move. The album of the week this week is Doghouse from Nice. They're a Sydney band, and they made this album in Ashfield above the Catholic club where Jackie was living, the uncle of the duo. And when Stella, the niece, moved up to Sydney to discover the city, it's about pizza reviews and wine documentaries, and it's got this super awesome like post-punk electronic vibe to it. I'll just let you listen to it. This track is Chicken City by Nice. Stay tuned. In about 15 minutes, I'll be playing you an interview that I did with Elish Constance, and then an awesome little guest mix from her after that. This is Chicken City by Nice.

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This track is Past Light by August Lawrence. Before that one, you heard Swap Meet with My Heart Breaks 2 and Nice with Chicken City off this week's Album of the Week, Doghouse. Next up, I've got Man Made, the Eilish Constance remix from the Sound Chalk Makes for you before we jump into my interview with her. I really hope you love this one because she's one of my favorite artists at the moment, so it was an absolute pleasure to chat with her about her EP, Singing for Fun. This is Man Made. If you like twee, if you like anything sort of cutesy and nostalgic, then you'll really love Eilish Constance. Enjoy! God is good.

0: Man-made by the Sound Chalk Mix, the Elish Constance remix. I'm lucky enough to be joined by Elish Constance right now. Elish Constance is a 17-year-old folktronica artist. Despite her age, she has been writing and producing music for a long time now, dropping two albums when she was just 14 and has now come out with her EP, Singing for Fun, last month. Singing for Fun has been one of my favorite releases this year, and I'm so excited to chat with you here about it on FBI. Thank you so much for joining me, Elish. How are you?
1: Great. I'm so happy to be doing this.
0: Yay!
1: It's so fun.
0: Singing for Fun has been out for a bit over a month now. How's it felt to have it all out there?
1: It is so exciting. Like, I think I've been working on this EP for a year, and like, we've gone through so many different songs. It's like I've probably made 100 songs and just picked like a special 6 out of all of them. And it's like really relieving that it's out and it is getting really good reactions, and I'm just so proud. I'm very happy.
0: It's a very special 6. They're all great tracks. So congratulations.
1: Thank you.
0: I found your music after seeing you were touring with Ecopia earlier this year. Mm-hmm. But how was the tour, and how does it feel now to perform all of this new material live?
1: It's really fun. Like, opposed, like, the old stuff I was releasing was, like, majority acoustic. Pretty much all of it.
0: Mm-hmm.
1: But a couple of the new songs, I've been having to use backing tracks, so I've, like, relied on just me not using my hands and just looking at the audience with the microphone. So it's been interesting. I love it. I love every types of performing the best. I love it. It's cool to like hear people singing along, and because my old music, it's just acoustic and it's like slow, and you know, but this new stuff, you can kind of dance to it. So it's fun to see people dance.
0: Yeah, fun. I love it. Love that. And it's a very vulnerable album, I feel. Like, each track feels like a little memory or a little snippet of a memory. And I feel like you have to be very, like, emotionally mature to be able to portray things so viscerally. Is creating intimacy in your work like this important to you?
1: 100%. Like, making music ever since I was young, writing songs has been my way of, like, expressing my emotions without actually talking about them to a person. Because it kind of, like, when I make a song, it kind of feels like I'm talking to myself. That's exactly what it feels like. I'm writing the song because I'm talking to myself. And even if it's a song about another person, like Your Funeral is a song about another person or whatever, it's always about, it feels like I'm writing the song for myself.
0: Yeah.
1: Because like every single time I write, it's just like letting out my emotions if I'm happy or sad or confused. So, yeah, and I think I'm a very emotional person. I've always found ways to cope with it through music. And so I'm really happy I found music to be able to put my energy into a good outlet to express my emotions.
0: Yeah, I feel like it's really important to have that outlet, and it's, I guess it feels even better when people are resonating with it, you know. Have you had any fan interactions that have kind of stuck with you a bit after releasing the EP?
1: I mean, I just get people DMing me daily being like, I love your music, I love your music. But I don't think I've actually, not that I remember, I've had someone like be emotionally, like perhaps Chew and Swallow. But I do remember vividly, like, Michigan's Too Far, a really, really old song of mine, connect to a lot of people. Because, like, sometimes people relate it to, like, there's this one girl whose dad lived in Michigan and then he died or something like that, and she wasn't there to say bye. So she loved that song, but no one has actually ever come up to me and be like, people have just expressed their appreciation for these songs, but
0: it's great to hear people loving it. One of my favorite tracks from you is If I Were Made of Dreams, where you kind of do a duet with your younger self. It's so beautiful. Are
1: Thank
0: you a really sentimental person?
1: Define sentimental because I know what sentimental is, but I want to make sure I'm getting the definition right.
0: So, like, do you think a lot about like your past and memories, and do you love like keeping those memories close to you?
1: I think, honestly, I think I'm too sentimental and not in a good way. Like, I'll go to, there's this one song that I'm working on right now called called Bitch, You're Stupid. And at the very beginning, it's a sample of the kid that I wrote the song about, and I can't listen to it because it's too like sentimental, and like I can't go to a park because that reminds me of someone, or it's just, you know, I think it's kind of a curse because I can't forget about things like emotionally. Like there's, yeah.
0: But you know, it's a blessing and a curse because you make amazing art out of it too. So, and the visual accompaniments to each track like build the whole world of the EP so well. Like the album cover kind of looks like a picture that you would keep in a locket of like a long lost lover.
1: Yeah, wait, look at this.
0: Wait. Perfect.
1: But I have a bunch of lockets everywhere with my face in them. 'Cause
0: Amazing.
1: that is like the vibe I'm going for. Like I visuals are so important to me, 'cause when I'm writing a song, I can't, like, it's the lyrics, but I'm writing the lyrics based off of a scene. So visual stuff is so important to me, and yeah, and I had that idea, the kind of like princess like school yearbook photo. I had that idea like a year before I actually released Singing for Fun. Yeah.
0: I read in an interview somewhere that you liked musical theater, so maybe it's kind of like a hearkening back to that, you know.
1: Yeah, I really love, I would have been an actor when I was a kid if I wasn't so shy, because I was so extremely shy and nervous, and I have awful anxiety when I was a kid, but now I'm like the complete opposite. Like I don't care, like I'm so good at doing dares and like stuff like that. But yeah, I think I would have been a great actor, so I want to try to get into that, like musical theater and doing musicals, because like musicals are like half of the, they inspire my music so much. Musicals, it's, they're my favorite thing ever.
0: I could definitely see you being an amazing actor.
1: Thanks. I want to get into it later.
0: It's a hard thing to get into. Like, I feel like, I don't know, I feel like you're so vulnerable in your work that it might, like, you're so strong in front of people. I feel like that helps a lot if you want to be an actor. I don't know.
1: I'd be able to, I think I'd be able to handle it well.
0: This EP, Tommy English, Tommy Fleece, Alex Craig, and APOB are credited as working on the production for Singing for Fun. And kind of up until this point, you were producing by yourself on an iPad. What was it like inviting other producers to work with you on this project?
1: I love creating by myself, but literally just a year ago, I started working with producers. And it was a little weird at first, but as I got more into it, I just kind of view it as like something to bounce ideas off of. And like I kind of half produce them, they half produce them, but I would say it's kind of a bit of a collaboration. Like I obviously write all the songs, but some like for it's just a very collaborative experience. Like I'll be like, do you like the lyric, one plus one makes two, or one plus one makes three? You know what I mean? And then they'll answer that. And like, it's just good to brainstorm with, or off of each other. You know, I think it makes the process more enjoyable.
0: Yeah, it's always good to have someone to bounce ideas off.
1: Yeah.
0: And would you say you sing for fun?
1: 100%.
0: Yeah.
1: I sing every day for fun. I sing when I'm walking, when I'm showering, when I'm falling asleep. When I was a kid, I used to sing myself to sleep. And like I was such an anxious kid, I would sleep with my parents every night, and they got so sick of it because I would sing every single night, like just to myself. But singing is the best thing ever that God has given humans. It's so beautiful. I love singing.
0: So it's really something in your blood.
1: Yeah, for sure.
0: Yeah. Like, I don't know many 14-year-olds that drop an album, you know. Next up, I thought we could do a little like track by track run through of the EP and you can talk about each one. Okay, I'm going to play the first track off the EP, Superstar, for you now, and then we'll chat about it after.
1: Insane.

0: just had Superstar. You've mentioned in interviews before that it's your dream to be looked up to be a sort of role model. And you get into this a little bit in Superstar. Was there any moment in particular where you knew that this is what you wanted?
1: I knew it was what I wanted when I was 7 and I performed my first song in front of my whole school and all their parents. And that one was called If I Were Made of Dreams. First song I ever like officially wrote. And that's when I knew. I had this when I was performing, and I 100% knew that that is who I wanted to be. And every day after that, I remember having this memory of like me sitting in the trampoline alone and like looking up at the sky and like kind of like dissociating. Like, you know, when your like vision like sees your body below and you zoom out, whatever. I zoomed out, just started like imagining what I want my future to be like, and that was it seemed so amazing. And I don't think I ever had any really doubt in my mind that I could work my up to it. Like, I think our parents raised us, me and my brother Finn, to really shoot for the stars. But yeah,
0: I've been loving your like Instagram posts of you with all the Hollywood stars, you know, like your name's gonna be there one day.
1: Yeah. I really hope it'd be really, really cool. And I love like the reason I love like those Hollywood stars is because I love like Marilyn Monroe and like Frank Sinatra and all these really old artists. Like, oh my god, I don't even know if Julie Andrews is on there. Probably. Like, Julie Andrews is such a huge inspiration to me. She's my favorite. Like, her Shirley Temple is such a big inspiration for me as a kid. Like, I listened to music all the time. I knew all the lyrics.
0: Yeah, I was the same when I was brought up on Shirley Temple videos and like all of her music when I was little. And my parents would call me Shirley Temple. I had like this like crazy little like afro hair. I feel like it's so great to, you know, start off looking like all the way back to the old school music and finding inspiration in that.
1: Yeah.
0: Yeah.

0: you just heard Hold My Hand Hunter. It's super playful. I really loved the music video for this one. What was the process like in writing this track and creating the visual world around it?
1: This one probably is the longest it's ever taken me to write a song. Because this song probably took me over a year to write. And when I first wrote it, it's not that hard for me to finish a whole song within, like, the night I wrote it or, like, but this one took a whole year because I wanted to get it so perfect. And the thing about spanning over a year is most, like, I think each lyric, each section is about a different boy. I think three are boys. And which is really interesting because usually I write, when I do write about a romantic relationship, it's about one boy. So I wrote Hold My Hunter about three boys. And I also, the song was so visual to me. That's why it was really, really important to, like, give my whole heart to this song. And with, like, the filming the music video, I actually, like, wrote out all the scenes because this one's just so strong in my, the visual aspect is so strong in my head. So I wrote all the scenes, and then I started working with this guy, Nico, and we made it come to life, and it was so fun. I think we shot, like, for 1 or 2 days. Yeah, and he got it so right. He got it down very well.
0: Yeah, it's perfect. Yeah, I find it really interesting to write about, like, multiple boys in one song.
1: But you can't really tell. I would be the one that can tell.
0: It's, like, I feel like you draw from such a different amount of experiences whenever you're writing. It's so great.

0: You just heard 1+1. The imagery in this track is really gorgeous. I really love the red bloodied gown and the sound of the film rolling and stopping in the background. There's like something in the production and instrumentation that's really quite magical. Was there anything that inspired this layering of different sounds and chatter within the melody of the song?
1: Well, 1+1 is a song about me, kind of me talking to myself, but also talking to a person that's very close to me, that is affecting me. And that song for me is very, very intimate. It's very, very personal to me. So I wanted it to sound like there's actually a soul in the song. You know, like the talking and the like tape rolling.
0: Yeah, it definitely feels like there's someone living within the song. It's almost like haunting.
1: Yeah. I had that visual. Like, I had the visual of me in a red bloody gown in, like, a white room. It's like, empty, huge warehouse room. It's just me in, like, a bloody gown.
0: Yeah. That imagery comes across so well within the song. Like, you can envision it while you're listening to it, which is super awesome and important.
1: Yeah.

0: You just heard Tethered. I love how it evolves into these kind of like wall of sound moments. It shocks you back after the beautiful like melodic guitars and your ghost like voice within the song. Why did you decide to build the tension in the song like this?
1: I think that's kind of just the way it happened. I worked with a really talented producer, Tommy English. This one we kind of wrote together. Actually, the first day I met him, we sat down and wrote the song. I think the build-up, it's about a story with a kid that I would, like, hang out every weekend with for, like, 3 or 4 weeks. I guess it felt like there was just a lot of tension there, like, kept rising every time I saw him. And then just one night, we're just like, we don't get along, something like that.

0: we get a bit more high tempo with BB Gun. It seems like a lot of these tracks deal with not quite like unrequited love, but disappointment in love or scrambling in a relationship to keep things good. Was there a specific instance or person that these tracks are about?
1: Yeah, BB Gun is so important to me. I wrote this song about a kid that I met maybe a year ago when I was at a very, very low point in my life. And he was at a very, very low point in his life. So we started like just like each other. And then, obviously we both weren't stable, so it didn't work that way, but I still stayed really, really great friends with almost like a sibling feeling, like we were always there for each other. And I just felt for him because he had like such an awful home life. And it's crazy because I only knew him for like a couple months, but I wrote the most of songs for him that I have ever written. Like I had a literally the love of my fruit when I was like 15. I had a boyfriend for 7 months and I only wrote 10 songs about it. But this kid I wrote like almost 20 because he made me feel so many emotions. And BB Gun is well, I mean, he had like this gun at his house and we would like shoot cans with the BB gun. And then I thought like a BB gun in a trailer park would pair well because his backyard, his house is kind of like, it's like a little bit old. Not saying it's bad, but it's just like, doesn't seem like it has been tended to for a
0: Yeah.
1: while.
0: And I could definitely see that image of like two kids like running around in a trailer park, like
1: I think
0: random.
1: that's what the feeling was, is that
0: Yeah.
1: I felt like, me and him were just two troubled kids that grew up in a trailer park and just,
0: Yeah.
1: would run around
0: Yeah.
1: and get into trouble because we used to like jump fences and like, do troublemaker things.

0: Chew and Swallow. This one's almost like a waltz. It feels like I'm like closing one of those musical jewelry box things from when I was five. Do you feel like your music hits a kind of nostalgic nerve for some people?
1: I hope so.
0: Mm.
1: What's weird, recently, I've been going to like parties or shows and I have people come up to me and majority, like 4 out of 5 of the people are men that are like 19 and older, like boys. And it's so weird. I've had one of them tell me, like, when he listens to my music, he feels like a little girl, like he has the experience of being a girl. And like, I thought that was so interesting. So I feel like, I don't know, none of my, the people that listen to my music have really told me that it feels nostalgic for them, but I think it's like 54% of my listeners are male. And like, as it's so interesting that these young adult can relate to my music and enjoy it. I think that's so, look, okay, I think this is for Spotify. It's like 54% male, 38% female, and then the rest unspecified, which is like so interesting.
0: Yeah. To me. Maybe it's kind of like a, because they didn't really get that experience of like being a girl and like, you know, being the girls together. So maybe that listening to your music and finding that experience of being like, wow, like this is all new and crazy to me.
1: Yeah.
0: And were you listening to anything in particular when you recorded the EP?
1: Like I mentioned, musicals are so important to me. So I have this whole playlist of like music, like songs from musical. I have like, have Mary Poppins 1, and Mary Poppins has the best music ever. Because Lin-Manuel Miranda, I think, wrote that all, and he's just so talented. I really look up to him. And then there's like this one musical, but not really musical feeling. It's just they have good music. It's called, or like a good score, The Little Prince, like the animated movie. And I have like Alice in Wonderland and Bambi and Shirley Temple, just like all these like classic, very classic things.
0: Are there any like Australian artists that you know or you like?
1: I love Acopia. I actually, before I went on that tiny tour with them or played with them, I think my mom or like me and my mom heard them on the radio a couple of years ago or something. I don't know if I list like any Australian artists, kind of, I don't even can tell if they're Australian.
0: I feel like a lot of Australian artists don't sing in an Australian accent. And if music stopped existing tomorrow, if music stopped existing tomorrow and you could only listen to one album for the rest of your life, what would it be? It's a really hard question.
1: Wait, let me look just because this is a really important question. Let me look at my Spotify.
0: Yeah. I interviewed Yahweh Nailgun last week and asked them the same question. And it was like a half an hour long discussion. Like,
1: wow.
0: Am I trapped on a deserted island? Like, is it like an apocalyptic situation? Because I feel like the situation really influences what you want to listen to. But here, just imagine it's like normal life, but you can only listen to one thing.
1: First of all, my favorite artist ever is Porches, and every single one of his albums are incredible. But let me like do the process of elimination. So Mask, this album, I love all the songs saved. That one's really great. I'm gonna have to say, okay, Shirt is, I think, probably my favorite. Yeah, I think Shirt's the winner. Okay. Or Scrap and Love Songs Revisited, which is like very, very, it's an EP, but it's really mellow. It's just like all acoustic things. But I think Scrap and Love Songs have great melodies. Sure, great melodies and a lot more upbeat. And but also, what's it called? Mask. The his most recent, it's like the production isn't ri it's like it doesn't really take you on a roller coaster for with each song. They're all kind of like very similar, but the songwriting is so good. But I'm gonna have to say Shirt.
0: Okay.
1: Shirt by Porches.
0: I haven't listened to it. Maybe I will today.
1: You should. Shirt or Scrap and Love Song Revisited or Revised. I don't know what it's called.
0: Okay, perfect. It's a really hard question to answer, so you did pretty well, thank you. And that's like just about as much time I have with you today. Before we go, what should we expect in the future of Elish Constance?
1: You should be expecting another P. I hope I'm able to come to bunch more countries and perform there. And I have hopes. I just hope that like people can like hear my music more and see my face more and connect to me more. But yeah.
0: Hell yeah. Well, thank you so much.
1: Thank you.

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You're here with a 94.5 FBI Radio. This album today we're listening to is none other than Christy Warner. This is her debut 2008 album, I Found My Rhythm. Nambian, R&B, soulful, love a girl, but also fuck you kind of vibes as well. This is broadcasting live on stolen land, Gadigal land, Aboriginal land. Sovereignty was never ceded, and it's important that I recognize that as a settler, because as I have a privilege of being on this land, I still have to recognize the ongoing pain and suffering that is caused and still has been caused to Indigenous Aboriginal communities. This always was and always will be Aboriginal land. Today's episode is like, I'm not gonna lie, this album perfectly fits with this moment in time right now. This album is called I Found My Rhythm. Oh, this song playing right now is called Fly. But no, this is literally the vibes of the Mercury retrograde. I don't know what the fuck that Mercury retrograde was, but it was like a very, I had to slow down, take a minute to remember where I am and my growth, but also the pain and suffering that I have been not fully allowing myself to express and not actually allowing myself to acknowledge. And yeah, I'm not gonna lie, that Mercury retrograde fucked me up. Like, I'm not gonna lie, that Mercury retrograde, all I was listening to was, come slap me again, come slap me again, come slap me again, think I let that slide, think again. And now I'm on some, I found my rhythm, peace, love, soul. Like, I don't know what that switch was, but the second it hit 24th or 23rd of July, I was like, wait, peace and love, and I'm not angry anymore. But I don't know what that shit was before. I was like, nah, man, who wants smoke? Like, but that's not all we have to do. Like, it's not always on smoke, but I definitely was on some, what the heck's happening? But yeah, no, enough of me talking. But yeah, this album is definitely resonating. It's, yeah, bringing me back to finding my spark and not losing my spark through all the chaos, through all the fuckery, through all the pain. And yeah, I'm just allowing myself to just breathe and remembering that I'm a human and I'm allowed to have more grace for myself. But yeah, I hope this music today allows people to remember their spark and don't lose your spark, because you can't lose that, because that is you. And yeah, just peace and love and take care of yourself. But yeah, this is Rhythmic Resistance, FBI Radio, Christy Warner. Well, this is a two, but this is Christy Warner playing.

Wait, if you want to say how this Mercury retrograde or like the last month has been for you, you can text in, let me know how it's been. The number is 0435-123-945. Yeah, just let me know how you've been and how life is treating you now. I know that we all have been going through it, and I want everyone to remember that we all always have each other, regardless of what you're going through individually. Community and friends and the people around you will always be there for you. But I don't even know why I'm so like, I don't know what energy I got into today, but yeah, remember that people care and I care as well. So if you want to text in, text in.

0: Balenciaga.
1: No, she's so real for that. Like, if you can't afford the Gucci bags or the Prada, some chocolate will do. Like, it's okay if the bank account says no. You know, some flowers, handpicked. This is the rhythm of love. Like, come on. The rhythm of love. But just jokes, guys. Love is love. It's not materialistic and based on money, but listen to your girl though. She wants that shit, get her that shit.

just a girl. Literally, I'm just a girl. Like, this is I'm Just a Girl by Christy Warner. This sweet, soulful voice you've been listening to for the last 45 minutes. This diva, this queen, this pioneering icon of R&B, Namibian music. And this is also during a time when it was mainly dance music, Kwaito and Afrobeat dominating the Namibian airwaves. And she came through with this angelic voice and blessed us with these genres, but also fusing R&B and Afrofusion. And I feel like this whole album feels like I've been invited into somebody's heart and they're asking me to sit and feel everything. Because all these lyrics, like, I'm Just a Girl and The Rhythm of Love, like, why was I sitting here crying? And I'm like, wait a second, I'm doing radio right now, but I'm like, damn, like, this shit is hitting. But I hope this song and this album has blessed your hearts and your souls and allowed more love into your life. I hope it's closed that blockage if you were not accepting or allowing love into your life. I hope this has allowed you to open up that part of yourself, because we are love and we deserve to continue loving despite what life brings at us. And yeah, this segment is gonna end, but there's still some more next week and the week after that and the week after that. Same time, 2 to 3 p.m., Rhythmic Resistance. My name is Atu, and I'll see y'all next week.

0: Hello, and my name is Jack Poo. You're listening to FBI 94.5. We have a great show lined up today, so thank you for listening. Here is the song. Please listen.
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guitar in my hand, singing. Yeah, yeah, yeah. Climb the charts. Girls tear me apart, singing. Yeah, yeah, yeah. Yeah, you know who I am. I'm a rock and roll man. Hair is long. I sing a song. It goes. Playing all night, singing. Yeah, yeah, yeah. Well, don't bother me with your reality. Yeah, don't you know who I am? Death to the boss, seize control, needs a production, rock and roll, all right. Hey, hey, hey. Electric guitar, sitting in the back of my car.

Yeah. BPM. What's that between friends? I don't know. Too many screens. Woo! Smoke screens, avalanches.

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Or what's that between?

Like, I don't really know where my life goes from here. Maybe I could, I don't know, but I can't do jack shit.

Sydney, then all stations to, and then all.

Yeah.

Greetings from sunny Redfern. This is FBI Radio, Free Broadcast Incorporated, 94.5. This program is called Jack Off, and I am your host, Jack Shit. 3 till 5 every Saturday. Coming to you this week from this kind of feels massive, this studio. It's actually the one FBI began in 25 years ago. It's closer to the street, so I can see the sun hitting the old buildings across the road. It's so much nicer, but it's only temporary. We're moving back into the studio we've used for something like the last 20 years, which is a lot smaller, harder to host live guests, and no real daylight after it is rebuilt. So that means things are happening. All the hard yards over the last couple of years, fundraising, applying for grants, pleading to you, dear listener, for your hard-earned cash to support this station, save us from death, which was looking pretty, well, toss a coin at times. Yeah, it's actually paid off, all that effort, all that collaborative energy, all those volunteer hours, all that generosity, all that community spirit. So a couple of weeks in here and then back into a completely rebuilt studio next door. And I've come to you this afternoon from Hyde Park, where I attended the huge, glorious protest. It was really more a throwback to the origins of Mardi Gras and queer protest worldwide. This is what sadly has become necessary yet again due to the issue of developers Revelop leasing a deconsecrated church from 94 years ago on Pitt Street to Heaps Gay and Cat Dopper to use as a venue for the next, well, a short-term pop-up venue, but we're looking through seasons of hundreds and maybe even 1,000 performers through till next year, and then getting shit scared because of a bunch of Christian thugs threatening people over their idea of what is sacred. And it sure isn't creativity. It sure isn't humour. So that bunch of right-wing men got in the ear of this developer, and they immediately did things that, in my opinion, are very likely to be found to be illegal. Namely, forgive me if you listened last week, we did cover this in some detail. Namely, for those that didn't hear that, suspending the lease on the basis that there was offensive trade going on. Now, that's the title of this episode of this program, as you will see if you're online at FBI.radio. And you'll see a beautiful photo of Johnny Seymour there too, helping relay the music. It was a singing protest, amongst other things. There were great speeches, but there was beautiful choral energy from all concerned. Joy, you know, not censorious misery. Yeah, essentially the offensive trade term is primarily applied to things like odorous eminence from abattoirs, for example. It's never been applied to performance, and it's farcical that these cowards at that developer just threw in the towel immediately, the first bit of heat. It's absurd to imagine that performance would please all the people all the time, and that is not its purpose. Just like this program, this community radio station, the arts in general, music in general, each to their own. And if people of various persuasions, religious, philosophical, personal, otherwise, wish to live in peace, they need to afford each other the same right. Not this mob.
and that's why this protest was necessary today. There's been an enormous groundswell of support and opinion and brilliant commentary, seriously great scholarship. Charlotte Farrell wrote an amazing piece in The Conversation that you can find online, summarizing the global history of creativity within churches, deconsecrated and otherwise, both here and overseas. It's farcical to target this local venue, this grassroots activation of an otherwise empty space. It is now empty again. They went to so much effort, so many people volunteered their labor there to make this space welcoming and beautiful and to re-energize it. It used to be a theater for most of the last century, and plenty of other things too, since it was last a church. And now it's just empty again. They had to empty everything out after only sort of less than a week of trade. So yeah, offensive trade. Give me a break. There's beautiful shirts being fashioned by Nikita to raise funds for the fight, which is now legal, against Revelop by the operators of the Divine Playhouse. They say offensive trade in bold letters on the front. I pick one of those up. I really salute everyone who has been fighting good fight there. We're with you. We always will be. And we'll win, legally and otherwise. I'll tell you that. It's no fun having a fight, but unfortunately, sometimes it is absolutely necessary, or you're going to be rolled over and erased by the worst of this world. So, on we go. With everything worth your while, it's still happening in Sydney and surrounds. This is the Diary of Death. Thanks to Rose, who sent a lovely text before, up in Bundjalung country, roaming around, loving the Italian music we played. I think it's 24,000 kisses from memory. If you wish to see any of what we've been playing for you, if you want to see the actual details, you can just head to fbi.radio, go to the program page for this program, Jack Off. And you'll see everything that has been listed there in real time as we play it. Some pretty unusual and unheard of fare there. There's the Basin Street Boys, for example. God, I could tell you some stories about one member of that crew in terms of the queer past. And this is going back to something like the 40s, the 30s, the 20s. Fetish comics came out of him in the end. It's scratch the surface of music and everything's bent. Very little ain't. Adriano Celentano was the one that Rose enjoyed. And if you wish to send word via the text line, as Rose did, 0435-123-945 is the number to text. 0435-123-945. Maybe you were at the protest today. If you were, I'd love to hear from you. Any perspectives, always welcome on this program. That's the whole idea, actual dialogue. We may not agree, but we're going to respectfully disagree. To the diary, though, while we have time, before Janos hits the airwaves in 25 minutes on FBI, I wanted to race you through some stuff that I have set aside and some that I've found on sydneymusic.net. I'll start with something from that particular gig guide because it's underway now and it kicked off at 2:30 in terms of the music. It's something I know nothing about, but it just sounds so great. I used to live in Ashfield. And this is taking place in Ashfield Park. Whether it's legit or not, I don't know. But I mean, maybe the council supports things like this there. It's some kind of evil competition, right? It's actually evil, apparently.
And essentially it, I've got two in this studio. The two monitors are not linked by a single mouse, so you're going to have to bear with me. It's all new. Everything is reversed for a start. Everything that was on my right is on my left. And I have to wrangle two mice to get through this particular segment. So yes, it is self-touted as I think it's the third year perhaps of this evil competition. The most sinister and frightening competition of the year returns. It is underway at Ashfield Park. The rules are simple. You have 1 minute to do your most scary, evil and or your most evil and or scary trick or talent. That's it. You can do that. And while you're doing that, four bands are playing. Sorry, Prince, Manticora, Twin Leaf and Yam. So if you're in that area and fancy a stroll on this lovely day, head down to Ashfield Park now and you might have time for a little extra trickery and evil and hardcore sound, all happening for free right there. Beyond that, however, a couple of extra things we wanted to tip you to here and there, if I can wrangle these mice. One other thing that is already underway, a huge, I'd say a Brazilian at its core, event happening at the Portugal Club. Man, the bill is insane. It started at 2, it runs till midnight. Astron Africa, Bare Necessities from FBI, Calamera, Canela, Foxy Fuzz, Senor Bolivar, Tropicant,

considering the drinking in particular from back in the day. I'm sure Richard would acknowledge that. It's, I think, a miracle, and it's brilliant. He's one of our best storytellers in music, and I'm stoked every time I see that roll around. Beyond those options for this afternoon, a couple of others for you. At the Red Rattler, Manfredo Lament and Crack Susie's featuring Levos and Patent Delay plus Mimi J are all involved in a jazz affair there, the Red Rat. Myself and Hot Flush are going to be directly after this program at Chuck and Sons Brewery in Marrickville from 6 till 9. It's our last Saturday of the month, sort of just after sunset scene. 6 till 9 for free at that beautiful space in St. Peter's on the bridge heading up to Enmore and Newtown. Join us there if you will. If you're going out to something else later, you can eat and drink there first. And a place that I wish I was able to be, because I was there last year. All my family from Splendor in the Grass, the Tackle Shack family, the infamous Beyond the Border hidden venue that functioned really initially for crew and sometimes for lucky artists that found their way, and you really had to be shown the way to the Tackle Shack. Some of the most creative, committed, crazy artists and inbred hillbilly motherfuckers. I love them all, and they are on Dango Island now. Where else? I mean, they had to have somewhere to go. They left the swamp up the back of Byron, and a good few, and Colonel, including Colonel Waylon P. Floorstein III, have settled on Dangar and colonized the bowling club. Consequently, they are able to offer each year at this time, when Splendor would have been on, a reprisal of the music and the energy of that infamous wooden floored shack, where I played after the Colonel every year on the final night. The after party that itself was an impossible, you could not convince anyone the scenes there were real if they didn't see them for themselves. But the Colonel, he's a thing, and his music is insane, and the energy will be something on Dangar Island tonight between 5, when this show wraps up in just about 20 minutes time, right through till 9. If you can get there, if you're in Brooklyn, anywhere on the Central Coast or the Northern Suburbs, hop a ferry and you'll not only see the Colonel DJing, but also hear live music from the King Hits at 5, Los Monaros at 6, and White Knuckle Fever at 7. That's the Tackle Shack back on Dangar Island in the Hawkesbury tonight. And that's it for Saturday. Let's suss the options in the days ahead. We were to point you to, for example, White Knuckle Fever and Los Monaros backing up on Sunday at the Petersham Bowling Club with the King Hits in support. And then leaping through the early part of next week, which is pretty much a desert, to Wednesday, when Silver Sun Pickups come to Australia. I think a tour was cancelled. Maybe it was COVID time. But I think this is something like the first tour in 14 years for them, here from the States, playing the Enmore Theatre, support from Coast Arcade from New Zealand. That's Wednesday evening for Silver Sun Pickups. I'll be down doing the epic 6-hour set I'm doing every Wednesday night now at Palmer & Co. just off George Street near Wynyard Station in a little speakeasy by the Tank Stream. 6 hours from 7 till 1, always free food throughout, and a real pleasure because I am pushing the limits of what is possible in 40 years of music from, say, the 20s to the 60s from all around the world in that time. Then, let's see, Thursday, we would suggest for you a couple of things. For a start, the Exploding Universe of Ed Cooper has been postponed the entire tour because of a badly broken ankle that happened to Ed, as I understand it. The support act on that tour, Michael Beach, also postponed, so the Avoca Beach Theatre show that was going to happen on Thursday is now rescheduled. Everything's been rescheduled. I think a couple of venues they couldn't sort, but that one's been rescheduled to October 29. Ed will not be at Avoca on Thursday. I will be at the Lincoln Pin in Woi Woi. Oh my God. We shitlisted this guy, Ben Groundwater, a travel journalist, supposedly, who, you know, just, I'd had multiple failures to contact

regarding factual errors and actual assistance I was proffering at various times across a huge amount of platforms and something like a year or two. Like, and now he has had the temerity to come to my home area and record a reel on Woy Woy Station, sort of click, bit of clickbait basically for the Herald, on the back of a, you know, very heartfelt little reel that went semi-viral by a Korean mum advocating for little day trips around Australia and in little places that you wouldn't expect. And Ben Groundwater has seen fit to label Woy Woy charmless and just drone on about unimportant stuff. The fact is, Woy Woy is staggeringly beautiful. The water weaving its way through the space, the culture that comes from places like the Lincoln Pin, it's an amazing little village. And, you know, if you're going to say it's charmless, I'd say it's essentially classless, because, you know, it has always been a working class area. And, you know, there's a lot of retirees, famously Spike Milligan's parents, but you know, you can't knock the damn place. I play there for Wink and Spin once a month at the Lincoln Pin from 6 till 10, and the owners of the place let people that would never get into a venue through and in, make them welcome. Same with everyone there. You know, like, it's a proper community effort, and it's a very inclusive and kind energy that characterises it. And you get sketchy people everywhere. I mean, just deal with it and stop disparaging things for a bunch of clicks. Seriously, anyone who is willing to risk visiting Woy Woy, pop along on Thursday evening and see me at the Lincoln Pin. You know, you can actually leave the station and travel more than a block from the station, unlike Ben, if you're brave enough. Although the Lincoln Pin is directly over the road, so if you're not, we can still look after you there. That's Thursday night for that, Lincoln Pin. Wink and Spin is basically this radio show, but without me talking, so even better. And really broad playlist for that time. It's a gorgeous spot, and if you come, you'll see what I mean. I hope you can. One day, if not that day, it happens every the last Thursday of every month, and it's always free. Scooting through the final day of the diary to Friday, and our recommendation was going to be, well, it was going to be Spiderbait, Tumbleweed and the Gnomes at the Enmore, but that's sold out. The 30th anniversary of Ivy and the Big Apple's album sold out at the Enmore there. However, you can get along to the Oxford Art Factory for Dust, Kate Moth and Kitty of the Valley. Or you can see Michael Beach solo at 21 Shepherd. Now, to my knowledge, that's still happening despite the Ed Cooper thing falling through. But you might want to try and check. And that's a tricky one because they don't really have a website. It's sort of donations welcome situation. Maybe try Michael Beach's social media itself before heading along on Friday, but I'm hoping he's still doing it. And yeah, I will alert you when he's back here with Ed, because there's an amazing whole band show he's doing on one of the supports with people like Lloyd Swanton from the Necks on bass, Sydney legends plus Melbourne legends, and Michael himself. I think Mick Turner is the guitarist. It's just insane, from the Dirty Three and a million other bands that you may have heard here on this program, playing improvising with Thurston Moore from Sonic Youth, because we could. They'd never done it before. That's what you get when you're lucky and you're tuned in right here to FBI. I'll be at Maybe Sammy on Friday night from 9 till 1. And the same the next day, that's all free too, at the most awarded cocktail bar in Sydney. Oh, don't tell me you don't get the full gamut of everything in this little diary. That's it though. We're going to move on with what? I'm not even sure. I had a plan. Oh yeah, I want to play you something by Michael Beach, because I love the title. It's a term, and ironically, you know, the Herald's attempt to plug Ben Groundwater's little piece of nothing about Woy Woy on Fakebook itself was written in a way that made no sense. I mean, it signed off, you know, rights, traveller rights Ben Groundwater, literally with no punctuation. You know, that outlet is bunk.
And it's just getting worse and worse. And another term that you will see sometimes employed, not just by people on social media, but by actual people who should know better, you know what words are and know how to write, is the term irregardless. It's one of those things, it's a bugbear of mine, because it's the sort of term people deploy when they want to appear kind of haughty, when they want to appear sort of self-important and, kind of imply that they have some intellectual status because they're using a really kind of longish word. Regardless is the word. Irregardless is not a word. This song, it's called Irregardless. You're tuned to FBI.

0: You killed them.
1: What?
2: Oh, God.
1: I'm tired, Trinity. I'm tired of this war. I'm tired of fighting. I'm tired of this ship. Being cold, of eating the same goddamn goop every day. But most of all, I'm tired of that jack-off and all of his bullshit.

0: A bit of tism, not jism, tism, tism. Famous like the Opera House. They're legit. They're fine. It's not a thing to worry about or complain about or anything of that nature. Look, the text line did light up a bit. I can't really go back over all of it, but there were a few texts. For example, from Lisa saying Ibiza. Well. One day maybe, and then we're all out. I think every show should have a jack shit word of the day. Well, some people who are objecting to words, one, Glenn, he's suggesting unseasonable. But that according to some dictionaries and AI, which means it's probably wrong, is a word, Glenn. But Warren was also incidences, which ain't, although AI does say it is, but no dictionaries do. Who knows, man? I mean, everything ends up legitimized by common use anyway. Look, this is it. I'm out. I'm going to hand you over to Janos if I can find Diesel. I don't know whether they're in the building yet, but I'm going to play a very short song. So if they're not, we're in trouble. Catch you next week.
1: Are you dead?
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2: 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This life or the next. This life or the next. 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

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Aye. Now I'm a pull my money. Yeah, boy. Aye.

Hey, hey, you're tuned into Saturday Sunset with Dot Zip on FBI Radio 94.5. My name's Rye Dean, taking you through solo for the next 2 hours here from 6 to 8. Before we start the show, just acknowledging that we're broadcasting on unceded Gadigal land out of the FBI studios in Redfern / Waterloo. Always was, always will be. All sorts of new club music, bass music, drum tracks lined up for you today on the show. Gonna be starting off slow with this one from She Spells Doom. A little bit of an older one, but still a fave for sure. And still hear this played out a fair bit in all sorts of different sets. And then we're gonna speed it up a little bit, probably play some like UK funky, new UK bass, Afro stuff, and then probably into some like Duke and Breaks and techno towards the end. Stick around here till 8 o'clock, Saturday Sunset on FBI Radio with Dot Zip. My name's Rye Dean, 94.5.

0: You're tuned into Saturday Sunset on FBI Radio 94.5. My name's Rydeen. Starting off a little bit slower today, we had some tracks in there by mostly kind of like Latin artists doing new versions of reggaeton. Under us here is Kelman Duran, the GOAT. Have been listening to Kelman Duran all week. Shout out to Soft Black Pussy. We mutually agree that he is the GOAT. Also, Florentino's Buzz Rhythm in there and some new ones on Tra Tra Tracks. I'll upload the track list after the show, so might have to wait an hour or two, but it will get up there later. My name is Rydeen, in the studio with you until 8 o'clock tonight. Stick around, gonna pick up the tempo in a little bit. 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

Hey there, you're tuned in to Saturday Sunsets on FBI Radio 94.5 with Dot Zip. My name's Rye Dean. Just me in the studio tonight, taking you through from 6 till 8. Want to give a shout out to Lindsay on the text line and anyone else listening. If you're in the car, if you're going out tonight, you can hit me up on the text line. Let me know what you're doing. 0435 123 945 is the number to do it. Under us here, we got Nah DJ off a kind of recent Nah DJ Volume 3 edits. We also had like a few older tracks in there, one from Show Fave, Koya Neal, that ballroom track, and a few kind of like ballroomy, UK funky, crossing over between those two vibes. Keep it locked, FBI Radio 94.5. 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

made possible by Young Henry's Newtowner. Did you know Newtowner was created in 2012 to celebrate the suburb's 150th birthday? It's now Young Henry's flagship beer, enjoyed across the country. 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

Okay, a little bit half over through the Saturday Sunsets program. My name's Rye Dean. I'm with you till 8 o'clock. You're tuned into the Dot Zip Show. Shout out to Lindsay on the text line. Shout out to Ishan. Shout out to everyone not texting in and just tuning in the car. Maybe you're on your way out to a gig or listening at home. 0435-123-945 if you want to hit the text line. Let me know what you're up to tonight. I'll do a little gig guide before I head out of the studio. Gonna pick up the tempo now and play a little bit of like Juki Break stuff before I finish up at 8. Keep it locked, FBI Radio 94.5. Under us here, we got new DJ Swisher. Also heard a few tracks from kind of newer artists out of like Jersey, New York. Shout out to Tar as well, one of our faves.

You're tuned into Saturday Sunset on FBI Radio 94.5. Under us here, we got fairly new stuff by Regal 86. One of the most like consistent producers I know, just like pumping out records every few months. Super impressive. This is one you can find on his Bandcamp of the last record he put out. Shout out to Cheesy Korean Chicken and everyone associated with the crew on the text line. And also shout out to Ishan and Lindsay on the text line as well. We got about half an hour left of the show. Going to keep it drummy and pretty speedy. If you want to hit the text line, 0435-123-945 is how you can do that before I get out of here at 8. Stay tuned for Jungist up next. FBI Radio.

Okay, that's about all we have time for today. We'll be back same time next week. You've been listening to Saturday Sunsets with Dot Zip. My name's Rai Dean. Been in the mix for the last 2 hours. I'll upload the track list at some point tonight or tomorrow so you can go back and get any tracks that you wanted during the show. Shout out to everyone who was texting in. Shout out to Ashan on the text line. Have a good night. Leaving you with this one by Tim Reaper, one of my faves. Variable Depth Audit up next with Zoe. Keep it locked. 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

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Wangongoza, wangongoza.

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But since you put it that way, honey, I'm like this. But since you put it that way, honey, I'm

So many of us are so scared about the future or so upset about the present that we forget almost that we're alive and we are not going to be for very long. The world is fucked up, but like we still have these incredible tools and we still have music.

0: This is Marmalade on the Norman. And you're with Tony with drumming and bass lines of trance-like music. It's a hectic song, like it's so much, so full on.
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0: Thank you so much for tuning in. You're here on Marmalade on the Moon. You're with Tommy Boutros and
1: Zach. Let's go.
0: Zach is in the studio today. I would like to acknowledge the Gadigal people, who are the traditional custodians of this stolen land that we are broadcasting from. I pay my respects to elders past, present. Sovereignty was never ceded. This was, is, and always will be Aboriginal land. I also like to recognize the ongoing colonial violence committed across these lands and extend that respect to all the countries in the world facing colonialism and oppression right now. This is Marmalade on the Moon. We're doing Sahel Sounds Volume 2. We did Volume 1 a little bit ago, and I thought, why not dig back into the treasure trove that this record label is? They are a recording project and vinyl record label focused on culture in the West African Sahel region. It's incredible music. We're going to be focusing on synth-heavy synthedelia, if you will. That's putting the word synthesizer and psychedelia together. Also some guitar-driven psychedelic music and some really psychedelic vocal lines as well. But yeah, thank you so much for joining. Feel free to text in on 0435123945. That is the text line. Let me know what you're doing, what you're getting up to, if you've been enjoying the show, if you have any picks for me as well. Always looking for another culture or place in the world to dig into for Marmalade on the Moon. So if you have any recommendations, do feel free to hit 0435123945. And you never know, I might cover that in a coming show. But up next, I've got another synth-heavy track. This one is called Lubes by Jaloud Baldu and Ahmed Lola. They're a duo that have worked together and also both have solo music out. And the album is called Top WZN. I really do hope you enjoy this track. I'll bring it up a little bit. Beautiful, beautiful synth lines. Almost acting as a guitar. You're on Marmalade on the Moon.

0: You're a Marmalade on the Moon here on FBI 94.5. You got Tommy Boutros
1: and Zach.
0: That last track was a track called Imidwane by Muma Bob. Beautiful little run of songs there. Hama with Homise, Le Files de Ilegada with Insa. In Arabic, Insa means forget. Amana di Kidal with Dunya Tade. Dunya is the Arabic word for this physical world, like this physical reality.
1: Ooh, that's crazy.
0: Yeah, it's an Arabic word, but it's also like an Islamic word. Mm. And there's a common saying in my household, and that is he dunya tabene, which means this physical world is tired.
1: Damn.
0: You know?
1: That's a sweet line.
0: It's a good one. Interesting in context and when it's said and whatnot, but yeah. It's more just like the person is tired instead of the world, but you know, they put it on the world. I feel like we all do that at times. But you're on Marmalade on the Moon, and what a show we have for you today. We're still in the early stages. We've got about an hour and a half left, and it's been a trip so far, and a trip it will continue to be. As I mentioned before, a lot of psychedelic synth lines, a lot of psychedelic guitar coming in, and the vocals are very psychedelic as well. Especially when they are some ad-libs and the
1: crazy inflections and stuff.
0: Totally. It's just so beautiful. And it's such a pleasure to have this privilege to be able to dig into different cultures. So if you do have an idea for us here at Marmalade, feel free to text in on 0435-123-945. Would love to hear your thoughts and maybe an area or a culture that we haven't yet dived into. We would be super grateful if you would offer some ideas. I've next got a track by Maman Sani, who is a legendary synth musician. This track is called Kobon Lirai. It's off an album called La Musique Electronique du Niger, where Maman is from. And this is off one of the earlier albums that he released. I'll play another couple of tracks from him throughout the show, but this one is Kobon Lirai. You're on Marmalade on the Moon here on FBI 94.5.

0: You're here on Marmalade on the Moon. You're with Tommy.
1: And Zach.
0: And that last track was a track called El Wecha by Jacques Ouled Badou and Ahmedou Ahmed Lola. The double name. Before that one, we had a track by Hamma with Atarain. And all the way at the top, we had Maman Sunni with Gobon Larai. Conscious Listening coming up shortly, coming up at about 11:10. But before we get there, Zach, would love your thoughts on those last couple of tracks there.
1: Yeah, I

0: I particularly love Synthedelia. Seems to have always been something I really love.
1: Yeah.
0: And I think when, as you said, sometimes they replace the guitar, like they sound almost like a guitar. And then, so when you have the guitars and that combined together, you get something really, truly special.
1: Totally.
0: Yeah.
1: Totally. Talking of guitars, this next artist is that I'm going to play is named Etran Deler. And I went and saw them in... They played in Gadigal a couple years ago. And at the time, I had this show on a different radio station.
0: Really?
1: And they served as one of the, I guess, inspirations behind the current format of the show.
0: Crazy.
1: The format of the show, when it was on a previous station, wasn't like it currently is. It was more just me playing psychedelic music, just in general. But then I was like, FBI, if I ever make it to FBI, I gotta put some special stuff together, you know? And therefore was born the each week we dig into a different place in the universe on the global scale. And I think it's just because I think that each music and each culture deserves so much respect that it doesn't really get on this side of the world.
0: For sure.
1: And Etran Deler played a massive part in that. And they happened to release on Sahel Sounds.
0: Oh, let's go.
1: So this track is called Etran Him. You're going to get four tracks and then we'll jump into conscious listening. So conscious listening will probably be around 10 past 11 today. You're on Marmalade on the Moon.
2: Hello,

0: You're a marmalade on the moon. You're here with Tommy.
1: And Zach.
0: That last track was a track by Maman Sunny. Track's called Bodo. That one the precursor to that track was Mariam Alomi with Aure. Prior to that, we had Hamma with Khumisa. And all the way at the top, of course, Etran Lele with Etran Him. You're here on Marmalade on the Moon. You're on FBI 94.5. And it is time, albeit slightly late, about 15 minutes late to the regular scheduled time of Conscious Listening. But we got there. It is now time for Conscious Listening. And to jolt your memory, Conscious Listening is when we play a longer form track. Long form, I guess. Definitely longer than all the other tracks that we've played on the show so far. Long form in terms of parameters, I'm not entirely sure what would be defined as a long form song. But this one is 11 minutes and 6 seconds. We've gone as far as playing 24 minute song before on Conscious Listening. And I'm sure we'll get there again in the future. But this one is by the artists Le Fil de Eligadad. The track is called Telilit. And just a little bit of information about Le Fil de Eligadad. They're a Tuareg band founded by Fatou Saidi Ghali in Eligadad, which is a village in the Sahara Desert in Niger. And it's claimed that Ghali was the first Tuareg woman to play the guitar professionally, which is incredible. And apparently she initially learned how to play guitar using her brother's guitar.
1: Damn.
0: Yeah, self-taught, of course. And they used to play different styles of music, and this album track is off an album called At Pioneer Works, which kind of moves through some guitar, some softer guitar, a little bit of heavier guitar. It kind of sways between the two styles of music. And they've recorded 3 albums in total for the label that this episode is focusing on, which is Sahel Sounds. And all the recordings were made in open air, not in studio.
1: This is gonna be sick.
0: So yeah, a little bit of lore for you. Trying to think about how that works. Like, recording in open air would be quite different to recording in a studio.
1: Yeah.
0: Where in a studio you can control the sounds and how the instruments come through and all of that. Whereas when you record in open air, you're open to the elements.
1: Yeah.
0: And there's going to be a little aspect and element of field recording in here as well, I would assume, just from the background and the sounds that creep in there. So, without any further ado, this is the track Telilit by Le Fil de Eligadad. You're here on Marmalade on the Moon, and I'll be with you shortly. Enjoy.

0: Thank you. Merci.
1: Merci.
2: Such a beautiful track.
3: Really loved it.
2: Yeah, the guitar and drums really serving as the anchor in that driving rhythm. Beautiful. You're on Marmalade on the Moon here on FBI 94.5. We've still got so much music to get through. And I think the only way that we get through it is if we give you 30 minutes of uninterrupted music. It's currently 11:30, and I think that might be the best way to go. We've still got like 10 tracks left. I don't think we're going to get through all 10, but we will try our best to get through 5 to 7 of them, I would say, just based on the length of each track. But without any further ado, we'll get into it and sign off right now. We'll see you next week. Zach will be here.
3: I will be here.
2: And it's going to be a great time. You also catch me on Mosaic as well. And here it is, 30 minutes of uninterrupted music. The first track is by a band called Talawit Timbuktu. The track is called Adarnabar. Thanks so much for sticking around and listening. We'll chat to you next time, and please do enjoy the next half an hour.
3: Have a lovely night.
2: Bye.

Hello, hello. You're listening to the All Nighter on FBI Radio 94.5. My name is Matt, and I'm very excited to cozy up with you on this chilly Saturday morning. Sunday morning, actually. I'd like to start the show by acknowledging that we're broadcasting on the stolen land of the Gadigal people of the Eora Nation and pay my respects to elders past, present, and emerging. This always was and always will be Aboriginal land. I want to shout out Tommy and Zach for another amazing edition of Marmalade on the Moon. Their conscious listening track really had me in a trance on my drive over, so thank you so much for that. I've got some very exciting music to kick off your morning. I've got a beautiful Cherry Ripe song to play for you, a song from our amazing album of the week this week, and a killer song off Swap Meets' new album, so stay locked. But first up, I want to play you a track off of Steve Lacy's album that dropped last week that I have had on repeat at all times at the moment, and I wanted to kick the show off with it. This is Oh Yeah on FBI Radio 94.5. Language warning on this one.

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You're listening to FBI Radio 94.5. That was Blood Lotus with I Assume featuring Kuya Neal and Voidhood. Gorgeous track there. Blood Lotus actually playing at Lazy Thinking in Dulwich Hill on the 31st of July. And tickets are just $15. So if you're a fan of that track, why not go check them out? Before that, we had Barbie Season with GTI, and prior to that we had Teether with Perfect Symmetry featuring Sevi. That was off our album of the week last week, which I personally really enjoyed. And at the top we had Steve Lacy's new track Oh Yeah off their brand new album, which I've been listening to a lot of. I'm curious, what albums do you have on rotation at the moment? You can text into me on 0435123945. And yeah, I want to know what you're listening to or what you're up to on your Sunday morning. Up next, we have a track from a personal pick of mine, a band called Tuffy coming out of Minnesota. But before that, I want to play this gorgeous Cherry Ripe song that I'm just obsessed with at the moment. This is It Gets Worse. You're on FBI Radio 94.5.

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That was Double Date with their new track, New Performance. Loving that song. Before that, we had a personal pick of mine coming out of Minneapolis, Minnesota, that I stumbled upon this week. That was Tuffy with Fantasy. Really enjoying the EP that came out of, and highly recommend you check it out if you're a fan of what you heard. And at the very top was Cherry Ripe with It Gets Worse. That's off their new album, Inner West Emo, that dropped in June, that I'm absolutely loving. Such a gorgeous, melancholy song. I've got some gimmick to play for you, and also a track from Big Nota, a metal band that I've had my eye on. So really excited to play that for you. But before that, I've got a song from Montreal-based band Knitting. This is Sunrise. Stay locked to FBI Radio 94.5.

You're on FBI Radio, 94.5. That was Big Noda with FMD. I think you can guess what that stands for. That's a track off their new album, Song in the Keys of Wrestling, that drops on September 18th. That's an all-new project from Aboriginal Australian artist Briggs, who's a proud Yorta Yorta, Wemba Wemba, and Wurundjeri man from country Victoria. Loving the energy on that track. Before that, we had Chemical with Jesus Milk coming out of Philadelphia. And prior to that, we had Gimmick with Links in the Same Broken Chain off their new EP titled New Traditions that dropped in June. And up the very top, we had Knitting with Sunrise, a Montreal-based band, and that comes off their album Souvenir that dropped in June, which I've had heavy in rotation. Highly recommend you check that out. Apparently, that whole album was written and recorded entirely in their house, which is very cool, I think. Next up, I've got a track that I found off some listening I've done on NTS Radio. It was a recommendation from my pal Scoob, if you happen to be listening. It's off their show, which is a dive into the East Asian side of shoegaze. Highly recommend you check that out if you want. But I've got a track coming up off that. But before that, I've got a track from UK-based band Hank. This is Stand On Your Star. 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

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That was Blue Dinah with Stylus Rider. Before that, we had Acopia with See You in Everything. And prior to that, we had Nice with K.O., which is our album of the week this week. An amazing track there. Before that, we had Hotel 65 with Lucid Express, a Hong Kong-based indie band, which I found through NTS Radio. So highly recommend checking out their show on East Asian Shoegaze. It's really, really cool. Some amazing tunes on there. And at the top, a personal favorite band of mine, we had Hank with Stand On Your Star. Coming up in the next hour, I've got some tunes I'm really excited to play for you. I've got a solid selection of hip-hop tracks, a track off Swap Meet's new album, and a beautiful track from Hand to Earth, which will close off our hour. But before that, I have a tune from Isaac Purele. This is Soylent Green. 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

0: like some of that?
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Stay persistent and I guarantee my nigga we gon' ball, won't fall. 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

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Pussy magnifique now.

0: go.
1: We both know I wasn't going back with you, bro.
2: That was Freddie Gibbs with Jean-Claude, produced by The Alchemist, of course. A track off Alfredo 2, an album I highly recommend you give a listen if you're a fan of chill hip-hop like that. Before that, we had a track from People Taking Pictures. It's called In Record Time, featuring Pow. It's off their EP Soup that just dropped. I was really loving how jazzy that track was too. Back-to-back jazzy hip-hop tunes there. Before that, we had Lastro and Neptune with Valencia, and up the top we had Isaac Purell with Soylent Green. Really loving the genre mashing on that track between a bit of rap and a bit of rock. Up next, we have some songs from Effie, and we also have a song from an artist coming out of Egypt, which I'm really excited to play for you. But before that, this is Noxy with Too Humble. 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

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That was 320 with The Light in brackets, I Need You. That's off their latest album that I was introduced to by FBI Radio and have been listening to ever since I've heard it on another show. Before that, we had Noor with Nesseti Nafsak. That track's coming out of Egypt. It's my first time hearing that song, but oh my god, it's straight in the playlist. Yeah, super big fan straight away. Before that, we had Effie with See Through, a gorgeous R&B track. And prior to that, we had Majesty Len Bang with GF. And up the very top, we had Noxie with Too Humble, featuring JPZ. They're an indigenous rapper and producer based in Eora. I think those are some pretty cool tracks spanning across the R&B and hip-hop scene from all over the world. If you're loving the selection of tunes that we're playing and you're enjoying music picked by human beings and not algorithms, why not head over to FBI.radio/support and become a supporter. 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And you can become a contributor. Every dollar goes towards keeping us on air, keeping us on the airwaves. So we'd really appreciate your support. I'm really excited to play a track off Swap Meet's new album. I've been loving it ever since it dropped and would love to know what you think. There's also a Sans Merritt track that I'm about to play for you. But before that, I've got a tune from Sydney-based artist. This is Holding with Beside You. 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

talentless oyster shopper. He stands 10 feet tall on the stage. Swear you were singing at me with that sullen face of me. Being drugged down in Prada, a budget existentialism.

0: a voice wrapped around my ankles. It makes them sing. 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Has it told your girlfriend? And you were educated about marble halls and wooden doors that would never even run the answers. Show me the best bars in Soho and I'll show you our guest street.
1: You wouldn't like it much.

On the Moon is Sans Merritt with Doldrines. And before that, we had Swap Meet with their track Seeds off their album Mount Zero that literally just dropped and is getting a lot of love here at FBI. Highly recommend you check that album out. Before that, we had Insider Trading with Porcelain. That's a band coming out of Glasgow, Scotland. I'm such a big fan of that strong Glaswegian accent, so absolutely loving that track, and I hope you are too. At the very top, we had Holding with Beside You. Some foggy mastering on that tune. I really like what they were doing there, and they're coming out of Sydney. We're hitting the late hours of the evening. It's almost 2. So I'm curious, my listener, what are you up to at this hour? You can text into me at 0435 123 945. I'd love to hear what you're up to and if you're liking the music and what you might have on for the rest of your Sunday. Let me know. I've got a gorgeous Hand to Earth track to play for you to take us into 2 a.m. But before that, I want to play a song that's very special and close to me. It's by a band called White Light. It's titled I Want You to Know Me, and I hope you love it. Stay locked on FBI Radio 94.5.

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What a hauntingly beautiful track to take us into 2 a.m. from Contemporary Music Ensemble, Hand to Earth. That was track 4, that was recorded live at Judas Nelson's Phoenix Central Park. And before that, we had White Light with I Want You to Know Me, an artist based in Belgium. Two long songs to take us into the next hour. You're listening to The All-Nighter with Matt Han. I've got some Surasinghe to play for you. They've just dropped a new EP and I'm really excited to hear that track. We also have a song from our album of the week. But first, we're going to dive into some more ambient sort of music before we turn the energy back up again. I've got a song from E. Fishpool. This is Grief City. Stay locked.

Money criminal, but I do them no. I will make the money and make the money flow. Party animal, but I do them no.

Oh,

That was Suresh Singer with Party Criminal featuring Warrior Queen. That's off their new EP, Cutting Thread, which I highly recommend you checking out. It's definitely worth a listen. Some amazing new tracks from Suresh Singer on there. Before that, we had Iwuda with Lullaby for Two Basses. That comes off their new album, Music for Iwuda. And the track is named after the Anoan word for echidna, which I think is gorgeous. It was recorded in a single take at the Yil Lul studio in Canberra, a First Nations art program supporting Aboriginal and Torres Strait Islander artists, which I think is very, very cool. And at the very top, we had E. Fishpool with Grief City, a Yuin artist based in Badawan country. How are you out there? I'm wondering how you're dealing with the cold. It's not too cold in the studio for me right now, but I have been chilled to the bone the past few days. I'm double, maybe even triple jumpered up and still feel cold. So if you have any tips, let me know. You can text in on the text line on 0435-123-945. I'd love to hear from you. Keep me company in the studio. I have a new song to play off our album of the week for you very shortly, so please don't go anywhere. But before that, I thought I would keep the electronic tunes coming. I've got a bit of a throwback song. It's a song I found the other day and I have been loving it. It's in the minimal sort of tech house genre. So do with that information what you will. I know not everyone's the biggest fan, but maybe I can convert you. This is Calvera with Bring Back 909. You're on FBI Radio 94.5.

Their actual energy is disrupting the flow of making music, because it's just like, you got all these people, and there's like somebody over there. It's like, who's Buzzkill over there? Who's Buzz Killington right there? So.

That was Nemi Finks and Loss I Am with Mood Ring. That's coming off their Mood Ring EP that just dropped. Really loving the blend of electric guitar and hyperpop elements. I think that track's production really works for itself. Big, big fan. Before that was Nate Mercero with There's Something Here, a solo artist from California, an extremely in-your-face experimental song that really takes you on an absolute roller coaster. Hopefully it's fueling you through the early hours of your Sunday morning. Before that, we had NEIS with Frankie, in brackets 6 out of 10. That's off our album of the week, Doghouse, which is apparently about pizza reviews and wine documentaries, or at least heavily influenced thematically, which I think is very cool. I haven't checked the album out fully yet, but after listening to that stunning track, I'm definitely going to be giving that one a listen. That's part of what makes listening to FBI so great, is the album of the week that our amazing music team takes the time to find for you. If you're a fan of this week's album of the week or the music that we're playing, we would really appreciate if you could become a financial contributor or a supporter. You can do so by heading over to fbi.radio/support, and whatever money you can give helps keep the lights on here and helps keep me in this chair. At the very top, we had Calvera with Bring Back 909. That track's coming out of Denmark, and it's part of... I found it on one of my late night record label deep dives that I've been doing, so I hope you enjoyed that one. Coming up, I've got a song from Chef Chung to play for you. I'm a big fan of Chef Chung. But before that, I've got a song from Tyson. This is The Edge featuring Kobe Say. 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
3: Yes.

King Queen.

That was Chef Chung with 7024 coming out of Nam Melbourne. This is the second single off his forthcoming album, Dragon God Love. I really, really, really love the production on that one. Whatever synth they're using, it sounds crazy. Really sick track. Before that, we had Share and DJ Haram with Hey Queen, featuring Nappy Nina and J Words. That's off their collaborative project that dropped this year titled Critical Thought. Love that name. Before that, at the very top, we had Tyson with The Edge featuring Kobe Say and No Such Thing. Very funny play on words there. That's coming out of London. And some pretty powerful lyrics on that track. That's from their upcoming EP titled The Edge / Away. We're coming up to 3 a.m., which is kind of a spooky hour. It's a bit spooky here in the studio. I'd love to know what you're up to. Maybe you're heading to work. Maybe you're coming home from a night out. I'd love to hear. Keep me company in the studio. You can text in on 0435 123 945. I'm excited because I've got a song that is titled 3 a.m. to play for you at 3 a.m. so stick around for that. You'll want to hear that one. But before that, I've got a track from DVD off their new EP. This is Delay, Deny, Depose. This is a very high energy track. So I hope you're ready. You're on FBI Radio 94.5.

that was Sleepazoid with 3 AM. And would you look at the time? No, not quite. It's 3:02. But that is off their new EP titled New Age. I was just belting out that hook in the studio. It's so good. So intoxicating. Before that, we had Durry Mums with City Skills. And before that, we had Marlophone with Nintendo Era Hero. Marlophone are a Sydney indie rock trio. And before that, we had DVD with Delay, Deny, Depose off their debut EP titled Compact Disc. That band's coming out of Brisbane. Really loved how angry that track is. If that's your thing, that's definitely the song to get you in the mood. I've got a streak of hip-hop songs coming up that I'm really excited to play for you, to take you into the early hours of your Sunday morning. But we're not quite there yet, so if you're keen for that, stick around. Before that, I've got a track to play from band Girlfriend. 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Again, this is Girlfriend with Horses.

You're on the all-nighter on FBI Radio 94.5. That was Club Bistro and Problem Green with Pigpen. Before that, you heard from Vertebrae with On and On. They're a Sydney-based band, and they just played at the King Street Crawl. Any chance you went? If you did, I'd love to know who you checked out. You can text in on 0435 123 945. Or you can text me about anything. I want to hear from you. At the top was Girlfriend with Horses coming out of Dublin. I've got a song from Chloe Hotline that I'm very excited to show you. When I was prepping for the show, this is one of the ones that really gripped me and was added straight away to my playlist. So really excited to share with you. But before that, I have a tune from Jebelani. This is Who's Next. You're on FBI Radio.

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1: But that's what I mean. Like, who else is gonna tell him?
0: A lot of people chilling on the raps, comfy laid back, thinking that they make a

You're listening to FBI Radio 94.5. That was Baby Mother with Labor Day off their album that dropped this year titled Rent Due. She's a solo artist coming out of Tennessee that I cannot get enough of. If you've been listening to any of my shows, you know I'm always playing some Baby Mother. Before that, we had Bingus, Isaac Purell, and Ghost Town Buddy with Butterscotch. That track is coming out of Sydney. Big fan of the production on that one. And before that, we had Chloe Hotline with Lamey. She's a solo artist from Cincinnati in the US, and that comes off their album that just dropped, Chloe Hotline 3. That I will definitely be checking out after hearing that number. Great song. And again, great production. And at the top, we had Jabulani with Who's Next coming out of Melbourne. And Jabulani produced and arranged and rapped over the song all by himself. Insanely talented. I don't know how where people find these buckets of talent. That was a streak of hip-hop from all over the world. If you enjoy music that FBI finds and scours for you, why not head over to FBI Radio, fbi.radio/support, and give us a donation. It would mean the absolute world to us. I hate to ask you for money, but if you don't know, we are a volunteer-based radio station, a community radio station, which means we rely on donations from amazing supporters and fans such as yourself. So if you have any money to spare and you're enjoying what you're hearing, why not send us a little bit of cash our way? And it'll help keep the lights on and help keep the tunes coming. And yeah, that's all I have to say about that. I've got a hyperpop track that I'm really excited to play for you. Someone who is really popping off at the moment. So that's coming up in the next 15. But before that, I've got a track from J2C. This is Lemon Cherry featuring John Glacier. There is a language warning on this one. You're on FBI Radio.

0: cash fit. Never played a game, I got attached and stacks. And the shit went up for nothing, this ain't acting. Swerking, I'm going through the stash, it's concern. And I drown, and it's lame if I ain't staying, it be swerving. I got too much in my brain, too immersed in. Did my duty in that room, keep it splurging. Staying curious, the strangest shit I learned. Say the word, staying true to this, it's dangerous, stay alert. I get mad, how you moving, it's just pain up in the blurb. I went new to this, I recognize a pattern, what's absurd. Doesn't matter if we ever share that word. Time to dust, watch it shatter and disperse. I hit the cutter, wanna eradicate the hurts. I be bad to the bone, so the action can't reverse. This ain't acting rehearsed, this is real life. Every single minute was a must. If it feels right, bring a sound, ever say a word. Took a little flight, never turn my back up on the curb.
1: Dark times, light times, praying at night time.

0: 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See the ring that I'm ringing, and it's crown to the watch. You see the ring that I'm rocking.
1: Digital. This next song contains some naughty words.

I promise less you couldn't keep. I'm just coolin', tryna balance out the meats. Saying less is always how I handle stress. In the studio, I'm hoping for the best. While I'm talking all these feelings in my chest. I promise that you couldn't

Daddy.

that was Soft Black Pussy with Lesbianism, that's coming out of Sydney, Wongol and Gadigal, a collaboration from the album Don't Tell Anyone that dropped this year. Before that, you heard from Slayer with their track Nova coming out of Philadelphia. It is the EP's opening track from Promise and features production from Underscores. And at the very top, we had Jadacy with Lemon Cherry feat. John Glacier coming out of London in the UK from the album Hollygrove that dropped this year. Really, really big fan of that track. Crazy production. I feel like tonight / this morning we've had a run, crazy run of hip-hop tracks with insane production. Super talented people out there. This is the last of my time with you. I've been on air for the last 4 hours, so I'm really looking forward to going into my nice cozy bed. So thank you for whatever time you've spent with me this morning. I'll be handing over to Surya, who will take you into the morning hours of your Sunday. You're in very, very safe hands. And yeah, thanks for listening. It's been Matt Han on FBI Radio on the All-Niner. I'll run through the tracks that I'm going to play before I sign off. We've got a song from ASO titled My Baby's Got It Out For Me, and a song from Alex Cassian titled Leave Your Life, the Lonely Hearts mix. But before that, I'm going to play you a track by Allura called Cut My Hair. It's off their EP titled Cry Until We Laugh. And yeah, you're on FBI Radio. See you later.

夜中のライトが日本へ、静かな悲しさが慌てていく。それはどこへ？

Good morning. You're listening to FBI Radio 94.5, and we're continuing the all-nighter. My name is Surya, and I'd like to start with acknowledging that FBI is broadcasting from unceded Gadigal land and pay my respects to elders, past and present. This was, and always will be, Aboriginal land. Thank you to Matt for holding it down from 12 a.m. with an incredible track list. We're going to continue the vibes. We have some Miles Now Tour coming up. We have our album of the week coming up. And a couple of exciting gigs that I'm keen to share with you as well. That's happening today, Sunday, and over the course of the next week as well. So make sure to stay tuned. I'll be with you until 7 a.m. In the meantime, we have Lost by Miles Now Tour featuring Koops. And just a language warning for you on this one.

starts to a new beginning, new path on it through a new land. Peace, finally hoping I can make a couple more amps than my family did. That's the way I live, that's the way I never gave him any consolation. When I'm on the track, I feel so amazing. I show all my skin till I'm fucking naked, every flowing limp. 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If I really make it, no, I really do wanna give you everything I'm telling you. That's the platform, that's the platform, that's a mention in the mule.

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0: You just heard Lorraine with Borderline. That's a single that came out this year. They're an artist from Brooklyn, New York, and it's from their upcoming album Fata Morgana, following their last single Soulless Cycle, released through Mexican Summer. Their upcoming album is going to be a really exciting one because it's a break away from the previous genres that they've worked on, and they've said experimental music is over. I've never played jazz. I hope to make one thing clear. I do what I want. Before that, we had Sydney artist Izat with No Hugs. We also had Narasta Steele with English Party, a really chill track from My Skyscraper, an album that came out this year. They're an artist from Mexico. And we started at 4 a.m. with Miles Nautu with their track Lost featuring Coops from their last EP, The Front, which came out this year. We're going to continue the chill vibes, get a little bit more hyped up for those of you that are starting to wake up. Hopefully the next couple tracks helps. We have Micah J with Ask Me to Dance. 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

You just heard NEIS. Sorry. They're a uncle-niece duo, and it's from their album Doghouse, which is our album of the week. Incredible, incredible track, incredible concept as well. It's about pizza reviews and wine documentaries, which is such an interesting description. We're going to check out a couple more tracks from the album as well in the next few hours. So we'll find out more about their thoughts on pizza around Sydney. We also had Daydreamers with Wreckage, Inaria with their amazing track Crash Out, and Micah J's Ask Me to Dance. We're going to continue giving you some incredible tracks, but I also wanted to highlight that this curation of tracks and the fact that we're able to platform local artists is thanks to your generous time, your generous donations, and support to FBI Radio. It's really important that we keep the energy going to support community radio, especially in Australia, and be able to platform local artists, local music, and local culture whenever we can. 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Any amount above $2 specifically is tax deductible, so do with that what you will if you want to get some forward planning for your 2026 tax season. I'm just helping you out, really. But there's other ways to support as well. We run volunteering programs a couple times throughout the year that you can apply for if you're keen to see behind the scenes of what happens at FBI. There's also, you can also just share the incredible work that FBI does. Just word of mouth, just tell your mates, tell your family. Tell the next blooming artist that you're friends with that they should send an email through or send a message through, so that they can be put on our radar as well. Next up, we have Beryl with I Don't Think I Should. 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

You just heard Shabaka with their track Old Time African Gods. Before that, we had Now Always Fades with Dummy featuring Lily Hall. They're a solo artist from Melbourne, and the track comes from an upcoming album of theirs called Coalesce. The track also features vocals from their dear talented friend and pseudo auntie to their kid, which is really cute. Keep it within the family. We also had Lamaya with Don Cast. They're an artist from Glasgow, and their music is said to be rooted in Scotland, shaped by Nigerian lineage and the warmth of Spanish culture. We also had Beryl with I Don't Think You Should. Coming up next, we have some Wulu and Poison Anna, which is one of my favorite albums from the last 12 months. So excited to play another track from them. 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

That was Alicia Dibbs with Waiting Game. They're an artist from Sydney, and it's from their upcoming album, Big Mood, released through Inner Box Records. And they've said about this track as well that most of the vocals were tracked in searing heat, windows shut, no aircon, dripping in sweat. That's really intense. I can see how that could be a motivator, just trying to bring out the energy that they need for the track as well. But yeah, that's dedication. Before that, we had Alua with Gutter. They're an artist from London, and the title was taken from a non-fiction novel about preserving the concept of zero. Before that, we also had Baby Kale with Baby K, and Wulu and Poison Anna with Tendant, a collaboration from their last album that they released through Warp Records. Coming up, we have Tala from Noor. They're an artist from Egypt, and this track follows their single Allo, which we've been bumping around the station quite a lot. So hope you enjoyed this next track. 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

That was Erica Eva in the with their collaboration "2 Hours" featuring Tita, working through Jersey Club footwork and clad rap with Tita's unique lyrical style. Tita did release an album recently as well. If you like how he sounds, it's called Harder Yaka. It came out a few weeks ago and was our album of the week last week as well at FBI Radio. Before that, we had Robert Baxter with their track Kitty Cat, which they've described as a love letter to their community, ballroom, and unapologetic queer POCs to the front, always. Before that, we had Donatachi with their collaboration with Hannah Diamond on the track Angel, released through Fader Distribution Records. We also had Noor with Tala. It comes from their self-titled album that came out on July 16th, released through Alba Records. They're an Egyptian artist that blends dream pop funk, bedroom pop, with a lot of Arabic influence as well. It's 5:18 a.m. Hopefully, I don't know, if you're falling asleep, hopefully soothing rhythms are helping you if you're trying to wake up. Is this working? Let me know at 0435-123-945. Shoot a text in, keep me company at the studio. Next coming up, we have Bianca with Worry When It Ends, and just a language warning for you on this one. 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

0: That was Sydney Otis, Bennett's Grove. They're a band that released the single Sternum that you just heard independently. And the song is about sentiment, yearning, and love, which I think really comes through, especially. I mean, the lyrics obviously tell that story, but I think the second half of that instrumental especially was just lush and beautiful as it kind of continued that metaphor. We also had Cherry Chola and Chico Sonido with the single Cristalina, a collaboration released through Dotty Dot. And Cherry described this track as gangster Betty Boop. Described themselves as gangster Betty Boop in a rock band, and actually wrote these lyrics in their notes app at a rave and recorded it at Chico's house a few weeks later. gangster Betty Boop is an image that's not going to leave my mind. We also had B. Bianca with Worry When It Ends. Those were three Sydney artists, three New South Wales artists that we played back to back to back, which is just such a fun thing to be able to do on FBI, you know, having the space to be able to support community and support local artists. If you are keen to give back in any way to FBI, if you've been enjoying what you're listening to or just have been thinking about it for a while, you can always head over to fbi.radio/support to find out the various ways that you as a listener can support the station, whether that's through donating, which if you donate any amount over $2 is tax deductible, through volunteering, or through just sharing the incredible experiences you might have had with FBI or your favorite show as well. And if your favorite show is The All-Nighter, then, and you know, your favorite host is Surya, then amazing, please share that. No, I'm humble, I promise. Speaking about changing my words, we're going to change the vibe in the studio as well. We're going to bring a different type of energy, and Navy Blue is going to help us with Crux and Sada, a track from their latest album, Surrender. 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
1: Steal away, steal away, ain't got time to stay here. It was dangerous to stay here, but it was also dangerous to go out. The singing filled his ears. Would it not have been better for him had he lived in that world the music sang of? It would have been easy to have lived in it, for it was his mother's world, humble, contrite, believing. It had a center, a core, an axis, a heart, which he needed, but could never have unless he laid his head upon a pillow of humility and gave up his hope of living in the world. And he would never do that.
2: Spot the eagle on the tree branch perched. Crash alive, my asylum is a rebirth. Sleep for three and then arise, resurrecting through the tides to a lurch, to immersed in the burning fire of my desires, of everything that ever transpired. What I've acquired is a power that is higher, or greater than whatever else would take up space. Genetic makeup's place within my framework. Every life I ever known was on the same earth. The reign of my worth is a shame to desert me. Gains are preferred if I remain in reverse. I seen lame and observed from the pain and the nerve inadvertently. I was ashamed of my hurt. Can't take it lightly, this is serious work. Deathly afraid, but couldn't give away what I earned too freely, whatever need be. The going isn't easy, but I treat me as such. Living isn't life when I'm in reach of a crutch. It rush and subsides, sun arise from the muck. Keep clever. Nothing better than to try when it's up. It's self-love, self-evident. All of me is settling in. I know that heaven is within the body I can trust. Have you ever gone a distance and felt distant? Have you ever prayed and felt no different? What's the difference?
3: What's the difference? What's the difference?
2: I can still honor the past and be present. Just imagine if my peace of mind was measured by the second. Looking backwards doesn't mean I'm not moving forward. I was captured just to know divine order. It's not an orbit if you circle in the border. I was often caught in one of four corners. The forlorn and made right of such horrors. Look how much I learned in one of four quarters. Why is every life foreign? Why is every time I cry, it's like I can't afford it? Please, take these broken wings. Please, won't you heal my broken wings? Please, take my broken wings. Please, won't you heal my broken wings?
4: Language warning.

Yeah, I told my brother slow down with that hustle though. Even though I know he's trapping and he won't change. When life's good, brother, time is a funny thing. I seen day dates turn into court dates. For that skelly man, I turn a brother skeleton. Man, I'm pedaling but going nowhere like a peloton. So basically, you're trapped in a trap. And I know a couple acts getting active off the perks and a Fennigan, a Jack boy called Jack. A plumber in his 9 to 5. But when it's time to ride or glide with the best of them, you ain't seen that star in your face when you're laying in your crib. Waking up thinking I must be in Bethlehem. A penny, many men, penny man, 50 cent. Left him with his head leaking claret by his cherry red. On a drain, man, it's very dead. I told bro, stop wasting petty on his petty.

How we came out of the abyss is a mystery. I'm telling his side of the story or just history. Them drugs dumb you down physically. Ignorance was never bliss to me. Locksmith, we don't flip the key. On the strip, the screech. Between the raps and reality, there's a discrepancy. If it's on me, stay away, just call it leprosy. I don't wanna have it on me, but it's mandatory. God

Don't make it all for my kids, kids. Want them to give it to their kids, kids. The nepotism is a something that we live with. So I'ma make another tea, dip some biscuits. Spidey and amazing friends plays on business class screens as I leave.

incredible. That was Bharavi Raman and Nantesh Sivaraja with a collaboration track, Seven. This comes from one of our album of the weeks from last year called Syncretic, which they released in 2025, and marks a debut full length from Bhairavi, who is a Western and Carnatic violinist, and Nantesh as well, who is a versatile percussionist. They are actually performing live on the 1st of August this year from 5 to 6:30 at 136 Chalmers Street, Tom Mann Theatre in Surrey Hills in Sydney. It's said to be an intimate afternoon exploring the rich traditions of evolving possibilities of Carnatic music. The album itself was a collaboration not only with sounds from South India, but from Sri Lanka as well, bringing in the two forces to create what is a beautiful album that when you have the time, definitely go back and listen to. It's available on Bandcamp for purchase. You can buy the vinyl as well, which is still available and should ship out a few days after you purchase it. I believe that's according to the website. Before, we had Laura Mish featuring Alpha Mist on Jealousy. We also had Joe James and Laura Connor on the latest collaboration, Ignorance Was Never Bliss, from Joe James's new album. Before that, I played Navy Blues' Crux Ansara, which is from their most recent album, Surrender. It's 5:50 a.m., and I hope you're doing well. I hope you're thriving. I hope we're rising. I was going to say rising and grinding, and I immediately regretted the thought as the words were leaving my mouth. But we're going to stick with it. I hope you're rising and grinding well. I have a couple more tracks for you before 6 a.m. when we get to go back to featuring a few more listens to our album of the week from NEIS. We also have some really good tracks from Chef Chung, Capes, Harp Leader, and more. In the meantime, though, we're going to rock a bit Sparkle Mommy. 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

That was CCP Like OTO by Sideshow from their latest album Tigre Funk that came out recently. It's a four part album, so it's split into four different chapters, and it's such a beautiful narrative that's weaved throughout. It's on a lot of album of the year lists, despite having only released in February. So definitely make sure to listen to Sideshow when you can. 32 tracks. Just take some time out from the day when you can and have a listen through. Before that, we had Yasmina Siddiqui with her newest single, Keep You. That's coming with her EP in August called Made for the Past, and follows their last single, Craving. We also had Sparkle Mommy with Quisiera, from their recent album that came out, and it was our album of the week, and the story behind it is quite beautiful as well, because they've described it as attributing the album to much of their self-healing, dealing with childhood grief, and it's dedicated to the love in terms of love of her body, love of her voice, and love of self. So just very wholesome, and the album has a lot of different sounds as well. It switches between indie pop, bossa nova, funk. There's all kind of genre bending that happens throughout, so you can read up about the album on FBI Radio's website, or just have a listen through on your wherever you listen to music. Coming up next, we have to bring in our 6 a.m. last hour that you have with me, Chef Chung, with their track Light Pollution off their last album, Dragon God Love, which has been on repeat for me constantly. There's something about the production that's super addicting. Light Pollution, Warm Night, 7024, just some of the tracks that really stand out to me on this project. And yeah, let's get right into it. 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

That meditative track was Deseo by Estrella del Sol and Luisa Almaguer. It's there. Estrella's an artist from Mexico, and the song was created through the Kubaram Sound Residency, which is a global residency focusing on experimentation, exchange, and evolution, where they seek to bring artists all over the world together to create music that they compile into mixtape albums. Before that, we had Fish Mahal by Fauzi and Smokeaholic. It's a single, and the artist is from Ramallah, Palestine, and released through an independent label. We also had Capes, 765. They're an artist from Perth, and the single is from their upcoming album coming out on 14th August. The song is 765. The album is called Banuba Baby, and is released through Bad Apples Music. The song is accompanied by a music video that explores a push and pull between where you've come from and where you're trying to get to, and was featured on Rage ABC. We started 6 a.m. with Chef Chung's Light Pollution off their latest album, Dragon God Love, released through Cowrie. We're gonna continue the energy. I know I might sound a bit tired. It's 6:18 a.m. so I'm gonna start playing music to wake us up together. We're gonna wake up together. We're gonna meditate through the vibes of Chucky, who's coming up with a single with Kai Cult, Swag. 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

0: You just heard Shock Corridor with their single Spit Take. They're a band from Melbourne and they're performing this coming week on the 30th of July at Phoenix Central Park. I'm actually lucky enough to be able to go see them at Phoenix. Phoenix Central Park has a ballot system for its tickets, so they're all free, but you have to enter into a ballot. If you do get successfully chosen to be able to see a show, you can reserve up to 2 tickets. So I would recommend, you know, if you tried to get Shock Corridor or you missed out on this week's show and you're curious to check out other ones, we have a couple. The Phoenix has a lot of shows towards the end of the year, including Mara on 18th August. Gabriel Fisher on the 25th of August, and Capes as well on the 27th of August, amongst a lot more other artists. The Surprise Chef in September as well. So there's a lot. Phoenix is an incredibly beautiful venue as well. I was lucky that I also got to go last week to see Abby Lee, who is a jazz and improvised music artist, and it's just such a fantastic space. It's very intimate. If you get there early enough, you get to sit around where the artist is performing. If not, then you can stand on the staircase that surrounds the stage. And I think regardless where you are, because it's such a small space, you get to see the artist so up close and it's so intimate and you really get to experience their music in a different dimension. So definitely head on over to phoenixcentralpark.com.au if you are interested to see a music show there. We also had The Paranoids with their track DNA, a band out of LA, California. Before that was Heartbleeder with their track Perspective, a band from London. We also had Cookie and Kai Cult with their track Swag, which was recorded in 48 hours and according to Chucky was made with no plan, just Oreos, Adidas, and hashtag Swag. I'm hoping one of those tracks helped wake you up. I try to switch genres so that, you know, depending on what you or your brain respond to, we can shift through the different vibes. And that kind of autonomy for us to be able to play the kind of music that we want to is just a fantastic experience. If you're keen to find out more about how you can support us to continue doing so, whether that's through financial donations or through your time, if you're keen to volunteer, head on to fbi.radio/support to find out more. Coming up next, we're going to play a track from our album of the week with NEIS's Doghouse. But before that, I'm going to play C'est La Vie with their track July Set in Stone, dedicated to Bobby and Ringo the Dog. 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
1: Language warning.

That was NEIS with their track Doghouse from the album also titled Doghouse. It's FBI Radio's album of the week this week and was released through Rygen Fry. NEIS is an uncle niece duo, and the album was written in a lot above the Catholic Church in Ashfield where Jackie was living when Stella moved up to Sydney to discover the city. The album is about pizza reviews and wine documentaries and was recorded and mixed in a day at Stranded Records in Bellambi. You'll be hearing more from this album throughout the week, but I hope you've enjoyed the tracks that we've played in the last couple hours. We also had Wild Glorioso with Oceans, then artist

I feel like every day is a different set of blues, but in Sunday, I've been trying to convince myself lately that Sunday's blues is just not real. It's something that I have made up in my head and can get through. So if you're feeling a similar way as well, I'm wishing you the best. I hope you can get through. I'm going to play some Heart Holder and Drea to close us out. But catch you next Sunday. Have a great rest of the week. Rest of the week? It's Sunday. Have a good opening to the next week. And see you again in a couple days. 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

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So down on it, hold my down on it. And I'm praying for my friends, cause they keep me in the game when I swear I can't win. All down on it, fall down on me. Caroline, keep your eyes on me. Watching over kids when they're round on me. Man, you're gone too soon. Rain down on us. Rain down on us. You keep around for us. You're looking out for us. Swear to God, my mama need you, Chris, too. Swear to God, I'm never gonna leave you in. And this for you right here. Caroline, I'm stepping on you right here, yeah. Two-step for you. I'm gonna rest for you. I never rest for you. I'ma keep pushing on best for you.

Good morning, good morning. It is Sunday, the 26th of July, and I hope you're having a wonderful Sunday from wherever you're listening in from. Before I get into the music, I'd just like to acknowledge that I'm currently broadcasting from unceded Gadigal land, the land of the Eora Nation. Pay my respects to elders both past and present, always was and always will be Aboriginal land. Now, the World Cup's over. I don't have that to talk about anymore, but there is lots and lots of new music that came out this week and last week that I kind of missed. So this week's sort of like going to be a makeup week. But to kick things off, something out of Sydney, as always, we've got one here from Becca Hatch, and it's called Daylight Robbery for an FBI Radio 94.5.

you're tuned in to the Overhang, can't even say it properly this morning, here at FBI Radio 94.5. At the very, very top there, we have Becca Hatch with Daylight Robbery. In the middle, you heard one from Air Max 97. That was Fool's Errand. And right there at the tail end there, one from Bongus, Isaac Pirelli and Ghost Town Bunny. That was Butterscotch, a little collaboration there. Right there, you heard all different sounds of Sydney, a bit of everything this morning. Thought I'd mix it up a bit. But there is a new release that came out just this week that I heard, I want to say, maybe like Tuesday, Wednesday on Too Furious. And I was like, you know what, I got to play this one. But it's a new one from John Glacier, who gets a lot of love here at the station. Just a very talented artist. And the song here I've got for you is called Bong Girl. You're on FBI Radio 94.5.

Sydney, then all stations 2, and then all stations 3.

You're listening to The Overhang here on FBI Radio 94.5. Right there, you just heard a new one from Rip Swell. That was Be My with Mother Soki on that one as well. It came out like 2 weeks ago, but I kind of missed the release. Now we're playing it. But yeah, it was off a double single from Rip Swell. In the middle, you heard one from The Wild Onion. That was The Lesson, that one out of Sydney. And at the very top, another one out of Sydney. That was a new one from Coffin, who I sort of discovered. I think I'd heard them maybe before, but I got to see them in the flesh at King Street Crawl, and they put out a couple songs this week, so that was nice. So that one at the very, very top there was Think Bad. But speaking of King Street Crawl, someone that actually shut down, I think it was, they played the Enmore, they played the very last slot at the Enmore, but Human Movement, he's over in Europe at the moment playing some shows, but he put out a new single this week, a little bit of a longer one. But I was like, you know what, this is going on morning radio. So this one here, new one from Human Movement, it's called Mind Reader. You're on FBI Radio 94.5.

it all behind. Can't leave it all behind. Can't leave it all behind. Can't leave it all behind. Can't leave it all behind.

You're tuned into The Overhang here on FBI Radio 94.5. Right there, you just heard out of Berlin, Germany. That was Abadir with The Primitivist. Before that one, you heard Takara with Not Your God. And at the very, very top there, out of Sydney, Human Movement with Mind Reader. Bit of a longer one there. I feel like I haven't been talking in a little while. But I do want to talk about something. I do want to talk about FBI dance class that is happening. Or it's going down. The finale is going down at Club 77, July 31st, this Friday. It kicks off at 10. It's going to be something. It's going to be something special. These DJs have been working hard the last couple of months here at FBI, honing their craft. And this is sort of the culmination of all that hard work. So definitely get down there and go and support. I'll be there. So many FBI people will be there. Everyone will be there. Club 77, I believe they're reopening after some renovations on the Thursday. So this is the night after. So definitely get down there. I don't think tickets are too expensive. But yeah, can't talk about this more highly. FBI dance class. Give the girls some support. The DJs, I think there's six of them. West Rider, Calix, Syra, Lara, I think, or Triasa. I can't even say it properly. But yeah, it's going down. It's going down. So definitely go support. That is on July 31st. It kicks off at 10, goes all the way to 5 a.m. So it'll definitely be a good time. But let's get back to the music. What have we got here? We've got one out of Paris. Out of Paris, France. This one right here from Lin Lin. Language warning on this one. It's called Black. 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

You're tuned into The Overhang here on FBI Radio 94.5 at the very, very top there. Lin Lin out of Paris, France. That one was Black. In the middle, you heard Pink Lids with Breadwinner. And right there at the tail end, JD Cliff with Way You Move. A track that I played, I want to say, a couple months ago. But Gerard on the text line wanted to hear it. So shout out, Gerard. That one was for you. Bit of JD Cliff. Album of the week time. I think

it's, I think it's time. I probably should have talked about it a little bit earlier, but this week, a Sydney album. We love to see Sydney albums be our album of the weeks, and this week, out of Ashfield, so very, very Sydney, very, very local, it's like written as like Nice, but their name is If Needed. This is off the album Doghouse that just came out. And yeah, the track here I've got, I'm not really going to talk about it. I'm just going to play the music here. This one is called Uncle Girl. 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

You're listening to The Overhang here on FBI Radio 94.5. At the very top there, off the album of the week, Doghouse. That was nice with Uncle Girl, that track there. In the middle, you heard one from KDO and Baby Osama. That was Racks Home. And at the very, very tail end there, a new one from Naya Archives or Nia Archives. That was Tender with Sampha on that one as well. Just always love some vocals from Sampha, but that was off her new album that came out just the other week. That was Emotional Junglist. I think I may have played a track off that album last week. I can't even remember, but just such an amazing album, and just I love a Sampha feature, so I had to play that one. But it is 8 o'clock, and if you're not already an FBI supporter, it's never been a better time to become one. 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You can sign up to be a supporter for as little as $10 a month. And if you can't swing that, that's okay. You can always do a one-off donation. Anything over $2 is tax deductible. So please dig deep if you're able to. Big love for FBI. If you can, please do. Please do. We're going to move it along. We got one from Teether. I feel like I played a Teether track maybe, if it wasn't last week, it was the week before last. But this is off the album Harder Yakka. Such a good name for an album. But there's a language warning on this one. This track right here is called Orion's Belt here on FBI Radio 94.5.

You're listening to The Overhang here on FBI Radio 94.5 right there. You just heard a new one from Rico Nasty. That one was Rituals. In the middle, a new one from Zipper, originally from Sydney, but now based out of Melbourne. That track there was Ear, and at the very, very top, Teether off their new album, Hard Yakka. That was Orion's Belt. It's 8:15. And if you want to text in, guys. I had the text line in front of me and now it's gone. I don't know where it's gone. But requests, I'm taking them, guys. I'm taking the requests. And if you're not already a supporter, it's a great time to become a supporter. I can't talk about that enough, really. If you want to become a supporter, fbi.radio/support. As little as $10 a month, you can become a supporter. Now, what have I got for you guys? I've got a new one. I've got a new one from Cherry Ripe. It's actually a remix that came out just this week, only a few days ago. 2 days ago. It's very, very, it's fresh off the press. But it's a Sula's remix of Super Dark Times. Language warning on this one. 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

0: You're listening to The Overhang here on FBI Radio 94.5. Right there, you just heard BK The Ruler with I Go Punk. In the middle, One Out of Sydney, that was Friday with Braid. And the very, very, very top there, Cherry Ripe with a new release. That was Super Dark Times. Actually, it was a remix. It was the Sula's remix that came out. I think it was Friday. It was Thursday or Friday, so it's fresh off the press. Very new one from her. We always play Cherry, like whenever Cherry Ripe drops, we play. That's what we do here. We support the local artists. And I have the text line up. I don't know how, but after a year plus of doing radio, I sort of completely forgot the text line. But the text line, 0435-123-945. If you've got something that you really, really want to hear, please do text in. I'm down to play just about anything. Usually when I get sent requests, I play them. I don't stray away. Like, anything is game, just about. But I do want to talk about something that I haven't really had a bit here on the show for a little while. The last couple of weeks it's been the World Cup, and I sort of went through playing, you know, the countries that were playing that day. I tried to find a song from that country that was popular, and I played that. But now I guess I want to look at some music that came out in 2016, 10 years ago. Music that I was listening to in high school that was, I guess, defining back then. And this week I realized that it had been 10 years since Gucci Mane put out Everybody Looking. Now, Gucci Mane had been in jail for a couple years. A whole bunch of stuff happened. I knew about Gucci Mane. I knew about sort of like, you know, his place within the hip hop scene. I knew he had some crazy album covers. I knew he had an ice cream tattooed on his face. And I knew he was a bit of a character. But he put this album out, and I'd only heard a few different Gucci Mane songs here and there. And then this album came out, and it was huge. It was huge at the time. 2016 was a big year for especially Atlanta hip-hop, with the Migos. You had 21 Savage, you had Future, you had all these names. But Gucci Mane put this album out, Everybody Looking, and not the title track, but one of probably the most popular tracks on that album was First Day Out the Feds, because he'd just come out of jail. So without further ado, it's been 10 years since this came out. It's a language warning on this one. First Day Out the Feds, Gucci Mane. 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
3: I think they're ready for this one. Let's go straight to the chorus, like.

right there, you just heard one from Zion Garcia that was Doing This. That came out last year, but it always gets plenty of play here on the station. Before that one, we had one out of Sydney from iKame. He's a SoundCloud guy, but he's been putting some music out, and that track there in the middle was Doctor. At the very top, though, we had one from Gucci Mane. That was from 10 years ago. It came out almost exactly 10 years to this day. First day out the feds. There's so many sort of different iterations of like a first day out sort of track, and I feel like that's one of the better ones. Very good production. But yeah, maybe next, I feel like next week we'll try and find another sort of 2016 defining album slash track to play. I think that'll be the theme, that'll be the theme for the next little while anyway. But I do have an album that came out just not too long ago, like about a month ago. It's a debut album from a Brazilian artist who is now based in London. His name is Moises dos Santos, and his debut album, Maria, a really, really fantastic album. I haven't actually heard the entire thing. I've heard most of it, but it's a really solid album, and I picked this one off it today. It's called Brazilian Spirit, and Theo Croker is on this one too. You're on FBI Radio 94.5.

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made possible by Young Henry's Newtowner. Did you know Newtowner was created in 2012 to celebrate the suburb's 150th birthday? It's now Young Henry's flagship beer, enjoyed across the country. Young Henry's Newtowner, sponsoring FBI Radio.

listening to the Sunday Overhang here on FBI Radio 94.5 right there. You just heard Slayer with their track Promise. That was off the new EP, Avant-Garde. It's getting a lot of buzz. I've heard it on a few other shows here at FBI, and yeah, I get it. I see sort of the vision. Before that one though, out of Tasmania, out of Launceston in Tasmania, that was Denny with Out Here. And at the very top there, one that I found not too long ago, came out about a month ago, the very top, Moises dos Santos, off their album, their debut album, Maria. That was Brazilian Spirit. Just a little jazzy number. We couldn't have a Sunday Overhang without a jazzy number. So that was the quota filled. If you guys want to text in, if you lovely listeners want to text in, the text line, 0435-123-945. I've still got about 40 minutes here left, so I got time for requests. I've got plenty of time. In the meantime, though, before those requests come piling in, which I'm sure they will, this album that I sort of missed, it came out 2 weeks ago. I probably should have played it last week, but, you know, World Cup fever and that. But this album here from an artist, her name is Maggie Merlin. The album Powerhouse, it's a powerhouse of an album, I gotta say. And it made it difficult to choose a track, but we're gonna go with the track So Smart. 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

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Always been moving the same. All this pink matter is grey. 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So I just patterned the stage. 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

fashion week, so it's only right. I'm fashionably late, pull up and smile. 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Catching the beat, then catching these beats is a very good thing for the peace. Hit and release, back in the streets, so

0: You're listening to the Sunday Overhang here on FBI Radio 94.5. Right there, you heard one from Underground Canopy out of Paris, France. That was Vibe For No Reason. Just a kind of relaxing, cruisy one for your Sunday morning because it's just ticked over 9 o'clock. Before that one, we had Boy Girl with Little Haiti. And at the very, very top there, Maggie Merlin off her new album, Powerhouse. That track was so smart. It's 9 o'clock. I got half an hour here left on the show, and I've got a couple more tracks to get through, a couple more Sydney tracks, a couple international ones, but mostly local stuff. This one here, though, it is out of Sydney. I was just having a look here. It's out of Sydney. Language warning on this one. It's from Wav Jacoby, and it's called Tamagotchi. 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
1: Bitch won't play no Tamagotchi, so little bitch don't play with me. Tamagotchi on my shit, this clip might be a prophecy. Tamagotchi on your feet. If this is your final call, then this your final fantasy. This your final fantasy. This your final fantasy. No Mu on a beat, it's Jacoby on a beat. If you see me pose, I'm loading. Game uploading, playing number one, never needed a motive. Playing number one, never needed a modem. Bitch, they sitting on my hip, I don't got no time for games. Time I got you hoping, time I got me, hocus pocus. 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Hit after hit, I'ma make them glitch all day. 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The NPC when a bitch talk pay. I am the final boss, making pause. Game over, there is no response. He try to put a battery in my anatomy, thinking that it really about to go off. He thinking that I'm really about to go soft. He thinking that it really

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This your final fantasy. This your final fantasy. This your final fantasy.

0: Bitch won't play no Tamagotchi, solo bitch don't play with me. Tamagotchi on my shit, this clip might be a prophecy. Tamagotchi on your feet. If this is your final call, then this your final fantasy.
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1: 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We have to know.

you're tuned into the Overhang here on FBI Radio 94.5 right there. You just heard a track from Julian W. from Sydney. I was about to say he's from somewhere else. No, they are from Sydney, and that track there was Figurine, a bit of a noise track for your Sunday morning. Before that one, we had Swap Meet with Personal, Don't Take It, and at the very top there, another one out of Sydney, that was Jacoby and Nomo with Tamagotchi. It's quarter past nine. I've got 15 minutes. I really don't have too much time. I've got a little bit of time for a couple more tracks. I want to say I've got three, maybe four in me. I'll see. We'll see. We'll go quick here. This one I've got for you out of Sydney. It's from Cherry Chola and Chico Sanita, and it's called Cristalina. 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
1: And I mean...
2: 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Whoa! No, she does not. Y'all already know what's going on. It's Big AD,
3: don't take no shit. I don't need no intro the way y'all be sucking mad dick.
4: It's Carson, baby.

that one right there out of Brisbane. That was AD with Rock With Me. Before that one, we had Tula with No Fun at the very top there. Cherry Chola with Cristalina. I think there was someone else on there. There was. It was Chico Sonido on that one too. It's 9:22. I got 8 minutes. I really don't have too much time here. I thought I'd run out of time, but it looks like I have time for maybe two more tracks. So I'm going to sign out. My name is Pat Hilda. You've been on the Sunday Overhang this morning. We'll be back next week, same time, 7 a.m. Have a wonderful Sunday. And without further ado, I'm going to leave you with, I think, two songs. I think we've got time for two. This one, out of London, it's Dylan Hingston, A Waiting King, and J2 with The Book of Trauma. 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

Look, trauma filled this book on all of its pages. I seen a look on their faces, all of them know, but nobody says it. I said it's only so longer living in stasis, till you gotta face it. Start thinking it's make or break, and my mind gone and my heart still racing. And now I shift the gear and advance to the mission like Jason Statham. Watch them stare in amazement, trying to figure out, but they can't explain it. They're thinking I played them, so they downplay and I ain't trying to persuade them. I'm on a different wavelength and I couldn't care less if you don't add to the pain.

watching the hours and minutes just trauma filled this book and all of its pages. I seen a look on their faces, all of them know, but nobody says it. I said it's only so long, living in stasis, till you gotta face it. Stop thinking it's make or break, and I've my mind gone on my heart still.

0: You're listening to All the Best from FBI Radio 94.5. I'm Gabriella Acaria. How long do you spend on your appearance? We create our appearance on how we feel inside, in the hopes that we're perceived in a certain way. And sometimes we're not always in control of the way we're interpreted. This week is all about hair, and also about the way we present ourselves and how it can tell a whole story before we even say a word. But before we get into this week's stories, I want to acknowledge that I'm recording from stolen and Gadigal land, and I pay my respects to Gadigal elders past and present. I also recognise that the area where FBI Radio is situated, Redfern, has long been a place of storytelling, strength, resistance and resilience for First Nations communities. Here in the production studio, I have our production manager, Kwame Slusher. Hello, Kwame.
1: Hello. How are you?
0: Good. I wanted to ask what your specific experience was with hair and the cultural meaning of hair broadly.
1: Since moving to Australia, something that was really easy, you know, finding a barber who can, like, you know, give me a fade, give me a really cool haircut, has been actually really, really challenging. Every time I find a barber or a hairdresser who I think can do a good job, one, I feel like they're charging me too much, and then they shut down or they move or they change, and then I go through that very difficult process of finding someone who knows how to cut my texture of hair.
0: Absolutely. I find that anything outside of the Eurocentric standard of straight hair is not regarded in the hairdressing space. Like, my experience to a similar vein is hairdressers just don't know how to cut curly hair, anything textured, you know, and I found that a response to that in my community is women will just resort to the straight hair. They'll use the straightening iron in a way of just succumbing to those standards and making it easy for themselves. But I think it's heartbreaking because we don't embrace our natural cultured hair because of those standards.
1: So, so true. I actually grew up thinking that all women's hair was straight. Even the Afro, like, sort of Afrocentric people around me. And I think it's because of that hair straightening phenomenon.
0: Yeah.
1: Where I never saw anyone for a long time without straight hair. And then so those few people I did see who had, like, dreadlocks or shorter hair, or they just had their kinky hair and all its sort of glory, it almost seemed like they were making a political statement because
0: absolutely
1: it was so unusual.
0: And I've gotten that before where people say, oh, I love your hair, I wish I could wear my hair that way in the curls. And I'm like, you can, and we should be going about that sort of rejection. And I've started telling myself that I'm never going to succumb to those standards no matter what I do.
1: Amazing. So what story do we have up next?
0: So I think we can take from this conversation that it's so telling how hair holds weight and symbolizes things, whether it's culturally, socially, or politically. It's a signal that's sent off to everyone around us that contributes to our broader perception. And sometimes it can affirm your identity and match the way you feel inside.
2: It all started the way everything in my life seems to these days, scrolling aimlessly on my phone. After checking every other social media platform, I was reduced to going onto my old friend Facebook to see what was going on. And I ended up on The Shed, which, for those not in the know, that is an invite-only group for Australian transmasculine people. The questions that community members tend to post on The Shed do get a little samey after the first few years. They tend to be along the lines of, can anyone recommend a trans-friendly pharmacy or gym or gestalt therapist? To, does Medicare or private health companies cover the full cost of chest surgery? The answer to that remains, sadly, no. But on this day, there was something a little different posted in The Shed. The ad read, "Are you worried about hair loss? We are currently recruiting trans and gender diverse people who have been on full dose testosterone for more than 6 months and have noticed hair loss to participate in a clinical trial. Participants will be provided with a free course of oral minoxidil or placebo. Study visits will be in East Melbourne." Now, one of the benefits of my previous estrogen-fueled life was not having to worry if I was going to inherit my granddad's male pattern baldness. But since I'd been taking tea for a few years, hair loss was very much on the agenda. While You may be able to tell I'm not especially attentive to my personal grooming. Even I had noticed that the plug hole in the shower had begun to clog up every time I shampooed. Now, there is, of course, nothing at all wrong with being bald. It is, after all, perhaps the most masculine look you can get, especially with coupled with a beard, for example. But I was a 90s grunge kid. My style icons had been Kurt Cobain and Edward Furlong in Terminator 2, and I was very keen to keep my hair, if at all possible. So I sent off an email expressing my interest in the clinical hair loss study and got on with my day. But within an hour, I received a reply from Dr. Hui Nguyen. Hui was very excited to have me on board. Once I passed the eligibility criteria, transmasculine, concerned about balding and not on any hair loss medication, he sent me a huge raft of paperwork about the study, which I proceeded not to read. Hui named a time and date to meet him at a private dermatology clinic and signed off his surprisingly informal email with, "Bring a hat." In retrospect, this probably should have set off alarm bells in my mind. But it was summer, and I assumed as a dermatologist in training, Hui was just especially sunsafe. On the big day of my appointment, I caught the tram from the city over to East Melbourne, which, for anyone who doesn't know it, is an odd inner city suburb full of 19th century flats, glassy ultra-modern hospital buildings and hordes of doctors and lawyers. When I finally made it through the hordes into the dermatologist's office after a couple of navigational errors on my part, I was late and I was sweaty and increasingly sunburnt, due at least in part to not having taken Hui's advice to bring a hat. Hui met me in the lobby and quickly hustled me into a room with Eliza, a woman with a thick German accent who pressed my head into a vise and laid out her medical kit, which turned out to be a comb and two simple hair clips, which she placed deliberately as scalpels on a shiny surgery tray beside my head. Eliza immediately untucked my regulation millennial side part and brushed my hair into more of a classic James Vanderbeek kind of Dawson's Creek style, which I understand is fairly popular with the young people now, but I couldn't get around it. "These aren't going to be your best photos," Eliza joked, as the blinding flashlight on her camera took up-close pictures of my balding head. I was then sent back off to see Hui, who led me into a tiny room largely filled by an ominous-looking full-body scanner. "Sorry, they've shoved me in Harry Potter's cupboard. All the other rooms are taken with the fee-paying clients," said Hui. He placed an electric razor and what looked a lot like a tattoo gun precariously on a chair next to me. "Now, I'm just going to shave a small patch in the crown of your head and then tattoo four dots into your skull. But don't worry, they'll fade within a year. So they're practically temporary," he said with a grin. "And how big is the shave patch going to be?" I asked, suddenly nervous. I was worried, at least in part, because I had to go straight back to work at the Department of Health straight after this appointment. And as luck would have it, my manager and I were just happening to be going on a site visit to the local psychiatric unit, St. Vincent's, just around the corner. "Oh, not too big," said Hui. "The size of a 20-cent piece, maximum," he said. I tried to imagine how noticeable a 20% sized ball patch shaved into the back of my head would be, and I determined that it would be pretty noticeable. There was no time for further small talk, however, as Hui turned on the electric razor. As its cool blades touched my crown, what certainly looked to be a huge pile of hair dropped to my feet. "Ooh, sorry." "That was maybe more like a 50-cent piece." I'm still getting used to doing it, Hui said. As a high-pitched whir rang out and a tattoo needle pierced my naked skull, I chastised myself for not reading the accompanying paperwork before signing up. For I could absolutely see now why Hui had asked me to bring a hat. Once my four tiny tattoos were complete on my newly balded head, Hui poured out a new piece of equipment. It kind of looked like an electric egg beater. This is a very high-powered microtechnology lens that uses non-invasive artificial intelligence to analyse magnified pictures of your scalp and determine the length and follicle of each piece of hair, Hui said, as he started rubbing something wet, sticky and alcohol-scented into the back of my head. Oh, what's that? I asked, in a way that I hope was polite. Hand sanitizer, he replied. I found that it really helps me redirect the hair. Yours is very wavy back here, he said, as we kept pumping more and more hand sanitizer into the back of my head. As my head got damper, I started to feel more and more anxious about my upcoming work trip to the psych ward. As I began to look more and more like somebody who might be going through an acute phase of a mental health crisis, I was increasingly worried that I might end up there myself on an overnight assessment. Hui eventually passed me a box of tissues and suggested I give the back of my head a good wipe. As I dropped the sticky, wet tissues into the bin, I felt more like a punter finishing up at a brothel than a patient in a hair loss study. As I left, I asked Hui how many other trans guys were in the study. 38, he replied, as he gave me a 3 months' worth of pills to swallow. Now, I felt deeply self-conscious as made my way back to St. Vincent's. On the tram, I tried to keep the back of my head out of the view of the other passengers, which is quite difficult. And throughout the psych ward visit, I tried my best to stand at the back of the room by a wall, or failing that, behind a patient modesty curtain. I took in absolutely nothing about St. Vincent's Hospital's innovative new approach to acute mental health care or the staffing profile or anything that I was meant to be there to be learning, and instead kept wondering if people were looking at my weird, shaved, freshly tattooed head at any given moment. I hoped that if they did, I might be given the benefit of the doubt and believed to be part of some sort of niche religious sect that engaged in a sacred tonsure ritual. So when I got home, I needed to do some research, and I went back on the Shed Facebook group to see if anyone had posted about their own recent head shaving trauma at the hands of Twee. I imagined myself forming a support group, say the East Melbourne 38, to discuss and organise around our shared pain. And in the weeks that followed, every time I went to Brunswick, which for anyone who doesn't know is kind of Melbourne's trans mask headquarters, I carefully studied the backs of people's heads, seeing if I could spot a fellow member of my tribe. But as I returned to Eliza and Hui every few weeks to have the back of my head photographed and occasionally get my crown reshaved, I found that I came to look forward to my appointments. I found that it was nice to be observed in a whole new way. Suddenly, it didn't matter what clothes I was wearing or any of the knowledge I had obtained in my new role, but the direction of my hair follicles. I was being judged based on a physiologic process of the part of my head that I'd never even seen with my own eyes and was unaware of. Being viewed from this different angle and judged on a scale so wholly alien to the ones that I usually used, such as how well I was passing or how young or thin I looked, felt like an unexpected blessing. I didn't have to be brave, handsome, or even conscious to succeed in Hui's study. I just needed to take my pills and sit back as my hair's automatic nervous system did its thing. The last time I visited Hui's clinic, I beamed with pride as he declared me a fast grower before shaving another strange little bald patch, patch in the back of my head just in time for Christmas. And on this occasion, I even remembered to bring a hat. Thank you.
0: 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I'm Gabriella Acaria. That story by Sam Elkin was recorded and performed on Arenda Country as part of a Queer Stories event for Northern Territory Writers Festival in 2025. You can listen to more readings by heading to our show notes. And a special thanks to ACCC and Northern Territory Writers Festival. So sometimes those signals that you send out to the rest of the world can affirm you, but sometimes they get too much and you start questioning. You just want to chop it all off and say, away with patriarchal beauty standards.
3: I think I just put so much weight on my hair specifically because I'm so unhappy with everything else, you know? And now it's just like, it doesn't mean anything. My heart's racing. This is Ruby. This is me cutting off my hair.

0: Never had a head this short before.
1: Jesus.
0: I mean,
2: it's kind of like a cool mallet.
0: It's time for it all to go, though, isn't it? My heart's racing and now I can't turn back. Oh! And I'm gonna shave my head.
1: Just hair.
0: I cannot believe I'm doing this.
2: Oh, you couldn't be a woman with a shaved head without it.
0: A reason.
1: Because it's just one of those weird, toxic, patriarchal values that I hold, that
0: I don't care that women have short hair, but
1: for me, it was never really on the cards.
0: The hair doesn't change anything about me except for the fact I have short hair. It doesn't mean that I'm, you know, can't be beautiful.
3: 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I'm Gabriella Acaria. That story was produced by our executive producer, Mel Bakewell, and the music was by Mirian by Blue Dot Sessions. So a haircut can change how others see you, as well as yourself, but so can a name. Nicknames are a bit of a strange one. Sometimes they can feel quite annoying, and sometimes, like hair, they can affirm your identity. Content warning for this story. There are some swear words.
4: Some context before we start the story off. We're celebrating an anniversary today. It's my 9th month on testosterone. I'm writing this. Oh, thank you. I'm writing this and I'm realizing that that's time it takes to make a baby, a whole new human being. And I guess in a way that's sort of what I've been doing. I'm kind of in the process of making like a whole new me, or at least finally letting the real guy come out. Now, I don't usually like to spill things about my life like that for no reason, but I thought it was important for this whole thing to make sense. Because in these 9 months, I've been learning a lot. I'm perceived in public a completely different way. But the thing that stuck out to me most was unexpected. A subtle thing that men across all of Australia have probably already gotten used to. And that was, and it was a complete surprise to me. And that was the subtle art of chill guy nicknames. Now,

0: Yeah, it was like truly the rite of passage into the sacred brotherhood. And maybe I'm lucky. Brother's a really common one, Western Sydney. And I really like that one because like I'm a nerd and I think I'd do really great in Assassin's Creed Brotherhood. But I digress. Sometimes I get buddied, but that's usually from like a middle-aged man who probably sees me like this. Or, and this one gives me such an ego, I get called boss, which I didn't think was ever gonna be like associated with me. It's like really masculine. It's like the type of thing you call like a butcher, a tradie, a lumberjack perhaps. But hey, a win for short kings everywhere when I'm called boss. But I think the best one I've ever gotten was when I was a customer myself. It was this little music shop near my area. I went in after the gym because I like work out now, crazy. And I thought I deserved a little treat, a little CD or two. Now, I like to think I'm adventurous, like I could try new things. And I fully intended to grab like a cool new artist that I've never heard before. But I saw a copy of Live Sauce by the band 5 Seconds of Summer, which is a band that I've loved since childhood, seeing covers of songs which I've already loved since childhood. So yeah, I'm actually not that adventurous at all. Then I hop up to the counter with 2 CDs, Live Sauce and a Pearl Jam one, in hopes that I'd balance out my cool points, because the guy at the counter totally looked like a dead rock guy. And it's not like I care what people think, but I care what people think. So imagine this gruff middle-aged guy who owns a record store. Kind of my dream. He's like exactly the kind of guy that I want to be one day. And we go through the usual routine. Just this, thanks. I mean, just this, thanks. Sure thing, buddy. Buddy. Fuck. Yeah, okay, that makes sense. He totally thinks I look like this. So, how's your day been? Oh yeah, you know, it's been all right. Kind of busy. Ah, keeping busy. Good man. Good man. I went from buddy to good man. Good man. Good man. Good man. Now, that was months ago, but I'll tell you, it's really stuck with me. Like, I'll admit, it's a weird time to be a trans person. With all the shit you hear in the news, when you're a trans creator, you're sort of expected to become this, like, mouthpiece. A voice for an entire community that isn't necessarily brought together by one mission or one agenda. You're expected to speak like it's a monolith, as if it isn't a different experience for every individual. Apparently, trans people only make 0.9% of the population, not even a whole 1%. Yet, especially lately, been kind of villainized, targeted, made a sort of scapegoat for a lot of the big issues in the world. If I think about it for too long, it can kind of wear on me. It's hard not to. But if the past few months have taught me anything, for every bad thing, there's something good. Like, testosterone has been crazy. I'm like always sweaty. Some shirts just don't fit the way they used to. And my skin has been the worst it's ever been. But I actually want to work out. My shoulders are wider. And every day I am closer to growing the 80s porn stash of my dreams. And I've never been happier. So yeah, maybe it's always going to be an uphill battle. But even so, I don't think it's a reason to get cynical. To always want to fight, feel like you're on the defense. Because honestly, more people think you're a good man than you'd realize.
1: 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That story is produced by writer and illustrator J.D. Leon Lagman, and the sound designer was Matthew Forbes. 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

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The All the Best executive producer is Mel Bakewell. 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I'm Gabriella Acaria. Thank you for listening. Whoa, we've hit 700. Whoa, whoa, whoa.

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